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2: Good afternoon. It's your New Daily Show here with your girl, Mon. If you're just joining us, hope you're having a beautiful Monday, despite the weather here in Tāmaki. If you're tuning in from elsewhere, I hope that you're having some stunning weather. Even if you aren't, you're having a stunning day. Regardless, coming on through for your 1 p.m. hour. Now, I took some time off and all of a sudden, I feel as though I am completely lost with these abbreviations that I saw come through on the text line. And I want to know, what do these mean? So I did a little bit of research. We'll be talking about that coming on through in your 1 p.m. around about 1:30. We got DJ Noise, Letoa and Shensia in the mix right here. It's Teddy Swims, Are You Even Real? Giving in right on New Daily.

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1: 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Presidential rolling, RM, wait. 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
1: New FM, the beat of the Pacific, Future, Wait For You, Drake and Tims on that track. We're making our way through the music lineup, but now I was away for some time, and I, even on the text line, but also with my nieces and nephews who are, I mean, and they're not my niece and nephew, but they're definitely younger than me, so I've kind of just claimed them as my niece and nephews, but they showed me this post, and I thought, oh my goodness, and I was actually a little bit offended. They were like, this is so you. And then I read it and it says, Gen Z wants millennials to stop ending every text with lol. What does that mean? And I was reading on through, and there

is new alternatives to LOL. And I was like, what the heck? We'll be talking about that coming on through in the next couple of minutes. Right here, it's Raggedy Chris with Slow Mo on New Daily.

0: always wondered why Latour said it was him versus the world. I couldn't grasp it. I never understood it. It's never that simple.
1: New FM, the Beat of the Pacific. It's your new daily show here with your girl, Mun. If you're joining us now, news on the street. I was a little bit offended, but I got sent something and I was like, what the heck? I don't do this. It says, dear millennials, you don't have to add lol or haha to every text you send. And I was like, what the heck? And they came up with there are new alternatives to LOL. And there's a whole list. And I've been reading through it while the music's been playing. And I just can't wrap my head around it. All right. So, new alternative to LOL is LAL, laughed a little. There's also LIMH, laughed inside my head. And then this one is WTHS, what the hell, sure. And then there's also LUT, let's unpack that. And this one I was like, what the heck, that is just way too long. You might as well send the haha or the LOL. It's LSIDC, laughing so I don't cry. And then this one, I was like, oh my goodness, if anyone sends me this, I will be actually so offended. It goes, TJNW, that joke needs work. I've actually been having such a fat laugh with all of these new alternatives and abbreviations that this younger generation is just coming up with. I mean, we should actually write back a letter to them and saying, dear Gen Z and any other generation that comes after you, you don't need to have abbreviations for everything. Just a simple LOL or haha will do. Thanks. What's your thoughts? I think that's a pretty great response back to them. We're heading back into the music. We got Chief Sincere and PNC coming on through right here. It's Kanan, Handyman, Sione Toki on that track.

FM, the beat of the Pacific, on your new daily. We are wrapping on up your show. It's been so much fun hanging out with you for a brand new week. It is so good to be back. A shout out to all of the shows, the Morning Shake crew, even our boss lady for holding it down while I was away, coming on through in those airwaves. But I am back and it is so good to be back and hanging on out with you guys. Coming on through, we got The Rush. No Henry today, just Sia holding it down. But if you missed out on anything from either show, you can catch on at pmn.co.nz or wherever you stream your podcast. I do know that the Morning Shake crew have been having some really cool chats with people and coming on through talking about all things politics, mental health, you name it, even talking about new documentaries and movies that are all coming out this week as well. Keep on updated with them. Follow us on socials if you aren't already doing so. But other than that, I'm going to love and leave you. Have a wonderful, safe and rest of your Monday afternoon, and we'll see you all tomorrow.

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0: PMN News at 2 PM. Kia ora, I'm Vamaila Leatinu'u. All passengers and crew of the MV Aqua, which was drifting in Solomon Islands waters, have been brought safely ashore. Local media reports Te Motu Premier Stanley Tehi has confirmed this in a statement. The vessel MV Helper 1 arrived at the drifting boat at approximately 9 PM last night, while a police patrol boat arrived at around 11 PM. The patrol boat started towing MV Aqua around midnight, with the operation moving into the northwestern waters of Vanikoro in the early hours of this morning. Those aboard were subsequently transferred safely to MV Helper 1 and transported ashore. Labour has confirmed more details of its plan to reinstate the former school lunch program from Term 1 2028 if elected. While mostly a recap of already announced policies like the 3 free GP visits, public transport fare caps and student debt cut, there are 2 new policies on the list. The document said the lunches would continue to cover 244,400 students in the 1,014 schools already included. Lunches would be $5 a meal and $6.50 for students in years 9 to 13. The lunches would be made in school kitchens by iwi and hapu partners or by local caterers.
1: We're going back to a locally produced, free and healthy school lunch model. We've chosen a different price point for that because we believe that evidence from the pilot program suggests that there was some efficiency to gain there. We'll want to iron out all of the wrinkles in that, and then we will work out the best way of funding that sustainably.
0: More than a third of youth aren't enrolled to vote. Figures from the Electoral Commission show only 63.4% of 18 to 24-year-olds are enrolled. That's 161,000 potential voters. Eligible voters have until midnight on October 25th to enrol or risk not being able to vote on November 7. On a roll, campaign volunteer Ethan Rayleigh says enrolment paperwork may fall by the wayside with young people moving between flats and student accommodation. He encourages youth to sign up online and make a difference.
2: The rules keep shifting, and that makes it harder for us to be able to engage in our political systems. That's why we exist, though, to stop that wave of disenfranchisement and to be able to say that the biggest wave of young people is coming into this year's general election. We've got the numbers. The power is in our hands. This election, we get to use it and do something about it.
0: Maota Airport in Samoa has officially reopened more than 2 decades after regular flights were discontinued in 2000. Samoa Global News reports the restored services will connect Maota with Whangali'i and Faleolo. Samoa Airport Authority CEO Fa'aofo Nu'u Tumanuvao Ival Falefatu described the reopening as a new start for Savai'i. Prime Minister La'ulia Lemalieto Leowatea Schmidt signalled plans for more aviation development. He says Asau is being considered as an alternative international airport for Samoa, saying if Faleolo is faced with an emergency, there would be no alternative access in and out of Samoa. Finally, the All Blacks have sent another warning from Eden Park, beating Australia 50-19 and locking away the Bledisloe Cup for another year. The Wallabies were the first to strike and kept the pressure up for the opening 40 minutes. By halftime, New Zealand were leading just 17-14, but the second half was a completely different story. All Black loose forward Peter Lakai says they knew the Wallabies were no pushover.
3: You know, coming into this week, you know, we had a hard look at ourselves. You know, our back were against the walls. We knew we had to come out here and do a job. And the boys fronted. The Wallabies are a good side, but we knew if we, you know, played our brand of footy, we'll break them down. And yeah, it was good to get the result.
0: And that's PMN News at 2 PM. For more Pacific news and sport, go to pmn.co.nz.

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1: 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I regret asking that.
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1: 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It is New FM, 8 minutes after two. Bula talofa malolesa. It is Monday, 12th of October. We're back, ladies and gentlemen, and it's just me, myself, and I riding solo. There is no Henry today. You know, I know. I feel like a big fat liar to you guys. Because on Friday, I was like, we're back together on Monday. No, we're not. Even Henry said on Monday, but he's not feeling too well. He is off sick. So if you're out in Westside and you see him out and about and be like, Henry, what are you out and about? You should be at home. But he's not feeling too great. So yeah, we're riding solo today. Not going to lie, this weather is making me want to go home, ta'o ta'o. Eat like just a burger and go to sleep. But I've been doing a lot of eating over the last few days. I'll fill you in where I've been, what I was up to, who I was with, all the things that we are yapping about today as well. We also celebrate Mental Health Awareness Week here in Aotearoa. We're talking about bad habits as well. And if you've got a bad habit, what is it? Who is it? 466 on the text line. And we're going to yap about that a little bit later in the show. But happy Monday. I hope you guys have had a good weekend. As you can hear, my voice is a little bit manly. And I'll fill you in all about it a little bit after 4 p.m. Imani J, Bruno Mars, Mikey Mays on Waze. Of course, you know the go. If you want to hear a song, 466 on the text line. Let me get that in nice and early for you and cue it up. This is Blast, Every Good Girl. It's here on your FM.

That one is Ermin, the silver and gold. You are tuning into New FM. 90 minutes after 2, we're riding solo today on The Rush. Hopefully, the Toko is going to be back tomorrow. I'm struggling a little bit today. I am dying to just, because of the weather, I'm just dying to eat like crap loads of sugar. But I'm trying to be really responsible today and lock back in. You know, for those of you guys that know, I've come off the 12-week transform program. But last week, I just went for gold. And today, I've just had today I've had mince and rice for lunch. But I don't feel satisfied. Here's the thing. I know my friends have laughed at me at this because I'm like, my stomach's full, but my throat still wants to eat. I know that sounds dumb. I know that sounds silly. But that's just the big back in me. Anybody else out there, if you can relate, thank you. Because my friends look at me like, girl, are you all good? We'll get back onto the music. We still got Bruno Mars, Leon Thomas, and Sammy J. This is Imani J with Talk Is Cheap. It's New FM.

That is Reason featuring Isaiah J, Eric Ballinger. It's called Doing Too Much. Tuning in to the Beat of the Pacific, bang on 2:30, and I tell you what, maybe your kids didn't do too much today, maybe the teachers didn't either, because they've returned back to school today, ladies and gentlemen. First day of term 4, it is the final term of the year, and I would imagine, just like how I was back when I was in school, on the first day, it's more like a reunion, it's more like a catch up, it's more like, hey, let's sit here and eat our lunch, and now I'm just guessing the teachers all sitting there being like, ah. Finally, first day is over. But well done, teachers. Give yourself a pat on the back. Well done, mum and dad, caregivers, pick up people, whoever it is. And well done to you, kids. You've got through day one. Now just another 4 to get through. And think about it this way. Last term for the year. I wish you all the best for those of you guys who are finishing primary, finishing intermediate, finishing high school. You are about to enter into your next chapter. And life is just going to get different is what it's going to be when you move on to the next chapter. We've still got Sammy J, Janae Aiko. This is Leon Thomas. It is called Mutt here on FM.

Jhené Aiko featuring Kendrick Lamar is called So Good. 18 minutes away from 3, you're tuning in to The Rush with me, Sia, writing solo. We are going to be talking about feeling so good a little bit later because it is Mental Health Awareness Week. Have you got a song you'd like to hear? The 466 on text line, let me know what that is. I'm having a little bit of a giggle as I sit here and I'm reflecting on the weekend that has been, and I'm just having a look at the way that I have my relationships with my coaches at my gym. And I was like, man, I feel like I need to start learning manners. You know why? Because the way I just yell and scream at some of them, I'm like, bruh, I'm surprised some of them haven't thaied me just yet. Some of my coaches took to a comp over the weekend, which we'll talk about matatua after 4 p.m. And I'm watching back the lives that I did, and I was like, wow, the confidence of this girl, right? But you know what? That's on feeling safe, I reckon. That's what it is. We're getting back on into the music. We've got a brand new one from J King on Waze. But oh my gosh, turn it up. If you are a millennial, it's Pretty Ricky. Grinders, me on your fam.

0: FM. With me, Siyazwa Cruiser, for your Monday afternoon. Oh, welcome back. It is a brand new week, ladies and gentlemen. We're back at it again. It's the first day of term four, and it's the first working day of the week. It's also almost mid-ish October, I guess. By the end of this week, we'll be halfway through the month and a little bit closer to Christmas and looking at what our New Year's resolutions or New Year goals are going to be. And for some of us still trying to tick off the ones from beginning of this year, yeah. That's me. I'm guilty still of that as well. After 3 p.m. though, we're getting into our sports report. We celebrate Mental Health Awareness Week as well on the show, and we still yet to talk about our bad habits. Mashan, send me on ways. We got a request 466 on text line. Back into the music right after this.
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0: PM News at 3. Halo olketa am vamaila lea tinu'u. National Party leader Christopher Luxon and finance spokesperson Nicola Willis have released the party's fiscal plan, which for the most part is in line with what Treasury books revealed at the pre-election economic and fiscal update last month. The party is committing to an independent costings unit at the 2029 election to prevent the constant public bickering between parties over fiscal holes. Radio NZ's political editor Joe Moore has the details.
1: What National has done today has put out its numbers basically very much in line with those numbers, but has also dangled tax cuts for voters. She won't do it until the books are back in surplus. At the moment, that isn't forecast until at least 2029.
0: World Vision NZ is disappointed over the National Party's plan to redirect foreign aid money into funding for new medicines if it leads the next government. World Vision is a charity organisation that works in the Pacific, Africa, Asia and the Middle East. Its head of advocacy and justice, Rebecca Armstrong, says politicising foreign aid is disappointing as it threatens the survival of vulnerable communities.
2: Really disappointed that aid cuts are becoming an election issue, especially at a time when the global aid system is already under enormous pressure. Assistance is not just money sitting in a bank account, it means children being able to go to school, families accessing healthcare, clean water, communities building livelihoods, being able to respond when there's a conflict or disaster. Communities and governments plan on the basis that New Zealand will be a reliable partner.
0: The wildfire in Niue, which has burned scrub and plantation vegetation, has been controlled and is being monitored by local firefighters. A Royal New Zealand Air Force C-130J Hercules delivered a fire appliance to Niue over the weekend to help control a local wildfire and to bolster its response capability. FENS National Commander Megan Stifler says the New Zealand contingent will provide training and technical assistance to Niue firefighting staff to support them in their ongoing management of wildfire risks. Air Commodore Andy Scott says this is the kind of situation they train for, where getting people, equipment and vehicles quickly to where they are needed can make a crucial difference. The NRL says it's been blindsided by New Zealand Rugby's urgent bid to stop Papua New Guinea's incoming NRL franchise from using the Chiefs' name. But NZ Rugby claims it has been left shadowboxing in unsuccessful attempts to engage with rugby league officials over the trademark dispute. The opening salvos in the escalating legal battle were heard before Justice Karen Ngroe in the High Court in Wellington this morning as the NZR seek an interim injunction to prevent the use of PNG Chiefs, Chiefs or similar names in New Zealand. The NRL has accused New Zealand Rugby of waiting up to 10 months to act on its concerns over Papua New Guinea's incoming NRL franchise using the Chiefs' name, arguing the delay makes an urgent High Court injunction or application unfair. But NZR said it has repeatedly tried to engage with NRL and PNG Chiefs officials to resolve the dispute, only to be met with a lack of meaningful response. And that's PMN News at 3 p.m. For more Pacific news and sport, go to pmn.co.nz.

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0: It is officially after 3 p.m. It is the first day. We are back for term four. So right now I know everybody's just on ways doing the whole school run. Enjoy. Coming up on the playlist before 3:30, Brandon Shiraz, the Western guy, the Kid Leroy, is in there as well. Got your sports report coming up for you very shortly, but right now we're back into the music with your request 466. This one is Million Dollar Baby, Tommy Richmond. It's New FM.

We've just wrapped up another weekend of sports here in Aotearoa and overseas. If you made your way to the MMT Fan Day on Friday, if you've made your way to any of the parades, good on you. I was in Hamilton over the weekend, and I didn't think I was going to hear any parading, but I did. I was lying there in my motel room, and I was like, I can hear the sirens, I can hear the Tongan jams, and that means they already know the flags are out and about swinging from the cars. But you sports wrap up all things so sports journo. Latonya, All Blacks versus Australia, 15-19, All Blacks win. It's been a massive talking point from Fa'alongo Tana Umanga on what it feels like when you lose the Bledisloe Cup. Cody Taylor deemed as an appropriate fear. Wallace said that set the tone for the week. And that's the fortress defender. The second half, the All Blacks absolutely dominated. The Tharapama Cup final was Auckland versus Christchurch, 50-24 to Christchurch. It was 19-17 at halftime. That's very close. I know there was the Tonga versus, I'm sorry, I do remember the team was a Māori name and it's not listed here, but it was 25-0 at halftime to Tonga. And then when there was full-time, 25-26 to the other team. But Cook Islands, Vaine Moana versus Tonga, 13th woman, 36-24 to Tonga. Congratulations to anybody who played sport in the weekend. Massive congratulations as well to my sister's team. They are Auckland. And that's as much as I can tell you. I know they wear the blue and white stripes. They played down in Christchurch over the weekend. Unfortunately, couldn't make it because it's expensive to get to Christchurch. But I'm very proud of her and her team. We're getting back on into the music right now, though. This one here, it is Girls, the Kid Laroi here on UFM.

Queen Latifah, that one is Weekend Lover. It is doing new. It is New FM with Mesia, and it is a very big week here in Aotearoa because it is Mental Health Awareness Week. If you didn't know, it kickstarts today. It is organized by the Mental Health Foundation of Aotearoa over here in New Zealand. The theme this year, Belonging Matters. Belonging Matters. And, you know, it's all about just looking after yourself for your overall mental well-being. Things that you do, things that you eat, people that you hang out with, the environment. And I was having a little bit of a yapper today with a friend, and we were talking about, you know, how do you clear your mind? How do you clear your mind? Something as simple as making sure that you clean your room and so that your room is tidy, it is organized, which I'm telling you now, my room is far from it for the last like 2-3 years. But it is Mental Health Awareness Week, so hopefully you find something to do today that's going to contribute to making your mental health awareness a little bit better. I did already go gym this morning, but I'm probably going to try and move again later tonight, go for a run or something, only because I big backed hard out over in the weekend. But I did do something that was good for my mental health, and I'll share that with you after 4 p.m. but I went to a comp called Matatoa. But the reason why I say it was good for my mental health, I was with my gym family. I was with my gym family, my gym kids, and I just absolutely loved celebrating them who were on the comp floor. Shout out to my gym kids, Lion 12E, and to Coach Cash and everybody else that took part into it, Nate and Katie. These two made it into top 10. Like, these guys were up against like absolute elites, and clearly they are elites themselves now. Not now, but they are as well. Like, to be in that division or to be at that level, but just to massive congratulations to everyone who took part in that. But I'll tell you about that after 4 p.m. But being with those people over the weekend, it was great for my mental health. It made me just, you know, it's, you know, people that just don't drain your battery. That's the kind of people I like hanging around with, and that's the kind of people they are to me. And I hope they're not listening, because then I don't want them to hear me say something nice about them on air. We're getting back on into the music, but a happy Mental Health Awareness Week. Again, the theme this year is Belonging Matters. And you can find out more information how you can take part or find out more information about it at mhaw.nz. We're back into the music right now. Kitty Docks with Feelings on your FM.

New FM, the one is Jordan Gavin. He said you are tuning in to the beat of the Pacific. I was scrolling social media over the weekend and I could see that there was an event on. I'm not too sure what the event was called over in Australia, but Jordan Gavin, she took to the stage. I'm not going to lie, I'm a little bit excited because I've been seeing she's been more online a little bit more, doing like vlogging here or there. But I cannot wait for the girl to drop new music. I cannot wait just to hear what else Jordan Gavin is going to come out with. The music that she already got now, even from like way back to whatever the latest song is right now, I think it's the one playing in the background, Smoke. But this girl, do you know when I first heard her music? I didn't actually think she was from New Zealand. So I was like, I like this sound. I like her vibe. But Jordan, if you're listening in, girl, cannot wait. Please, please, please, please, please. When you're ready to drop that brand new music, drop her through here, New FM, because I am excited to see what new music that she's going to make. We're getting back on into the music right now. We still got Batty on Ways and Kirk Franklin. This is DJ Noize with All My on New FM.

0: 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Stretch your hand.
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0: 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Anything else fail?
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0: You always got to play the biggest prayer war.
1: Hello.
0: I know my words reach, 'cause I could be a deterrent right now.

0: That one is Kirk Franklin featuring Glorilla. It is called This Time. You're tuning in to The Rush. We're heading into the halfway mark of the show after 4 p.m. If you can hear it, my voice is a little bit gone, but I fill you in where I was because that is the cause of this. So your request continue on the text line 466. Let me know what you want to hear. In the next 10:15, we still got Standard Tree, Bruno Mars on Ways for You. We're back into the music right after this.
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0: We are officially halfway through the show. It's after 4 p.m. and I'm going to be guessing that your kids are feeling a little bit fatigued right now. Why? Because they were back to school and now you're back to doing school runs. Now you're back to sitting in the traffic. Now those of you who are still at work are like, great, now it's going to take me even longer to get home, which is not fun. I tell you what, if there's one thing I really do actually love about the time slot that Henry and I do work, is that for the most part, when I do leave, it takes me fast to get home. It takes me fast to get home, eh? But there are just days here in Auckland City, I'm wondering, what is going on? Why is the traffic a bit fuckish as silly? You know what I'm saying? But if you're out about on the road today, the weather's been a little bit bipolar. We're here and there. Please make sure that you do drive safely. And kids, well done on making it to your first day of school. Whether you were late or not, that's okay. And if you decide to pull a sickie, that's okay too, because that's what Auntie Sia used to do. We're back into the music. We've got Wayno, Joshua Toffee, Drake's Project before you hit 4:30. This one is Post Malone, Sunflower on UFM.

Leto Una Oe, that is a beset by Joshua Toffi. You are tuning in to The Rush for your Monday. Coming up next, let me tell you a little bit about the event that I went to over the weekend, which is partly why my voice sounds like it does today. This is Drex Project. It is called DADA

that is Giveon. It is called Lost Me. You are tuning in to The Rush, and I tell you what is lost for me, if you can't hear it, it is my voice. I've lost a little bit of my voice, but I'm not going to lie, I quite like the huskiness that it's sitting at this afternoon. But over the weekend, I made my way down to Hamilton. I went to watch a competition, a CrossFit comp that is called Matatoa. I believe it's been running for the last few years. It is a CrossFit comp that is run by the Maori community. And oh my gosh, it happened at the, it took place at the Claudelands Event Centre. Here's one thing that I loved. We didn't have to pay for a ticket to get inside. Parking, only $5. Auckland could never charge us $5 for parking. These days, I think, you know, you're lucky if you find something for $10, $15. Everything's about $20, even when you're parking in someone's front yard. But Matatoa, the comp happened over the weekend. And this particular competition, it is in pairs. It is one male, it is one female. There were siblings, there were husbands and wives, but one of my favorite ones was I was watching a mother and son. This lady, she looks like she's like in her 60s. My gosh, that lady moves better than half of the people that I know my age. And I was just absolutely amazed. But massive congratulations to all the winners. Some of the people that took to the comp floor, they believe they've been to a competition called the Torian Pro over in Australia as well. And it was just the atmosphere, the vibes was on. DJ was amazing. And to the two MCs, I do apologize. I can't actually remember your guys' names, but they did an amazing job. To be MCing for hours, back to back to back, after people, you know, just heat after heat, but 2 days in a row, that is not easy mahi to do. But a massive ka pai to with Matatoa and the whole team behind it, because it was an amazing comp, and I love that it ran on time. And that was my most, probably the cherry on top for me, is that the event just ran on time. We're getting back on into the music right now. We've got Finn Groover. This one here is called Tequila. It's new femme.

Wow, that one is skanking, keeping it homegrown for you on your Monday afternoon. Speaking of homegrown, you know it's summertime. Well, we're heading into summer, even though right now spring looks a little bit like paru as heck. But most exciting thing about summer for me, road trips. After my road trip in the weekend, playing some summer songs, I cannot wait. And speaking of good music, New Night's Mixtape with, not New Night's Mixtape, New Night's Mix Show with DJ Al Goody. 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We're getting back into the music right now, though, still keeping it homegrown. This one is Star Root Session on FM.

0: Lewa, that one is called Steal My Love. It is called featuring 808. You're tuning in to The Rush. We're heading into 5 p.m. Last hour of the show is approaching. Also, last hour for your request. 566. No, what's our text line? 566. 466 on the text line. Or toll free 0800-223-103. We're getting back on into the music. After 5, though, we look at bad habits. It's New Fem.
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0: couple fine ladies in the building. So I'm trying to make sure you all in here.
1: Yeah, yo, no L, take out the baseline. Yo, my girl, suck in your waistline.

0: PM News at 5, Talofakoe, I'm Bamaila Leatinu'u. US President Donald Trump has floated the idea of changing the name of either the Atlantic or Pacific Oceans to Ocean of the Americas or Trump Ocean. He has previously used executive orders to rename the Gulf of Mexico to the Gulf of America and Lake Ontario to Lake America. These changes have been reflected on Google Maps in Western countries. Speaking at a rally of supporters, Mr. Trump says he hopes to rename an ocean before he leaves office. Back home, the Labour Party has promised to increase New Zealand's foreign aid spending as fiscal conditions allow, while national plans to slash it. But both parties have said they would prioritise the Pacific, Labour to shift spending towards climate resilience and National to protect it from cuts. Labour Foreign Affairs spokesperson Vanushi Walters said the Pacific would remain a priority for the aid programme, which it would raise as close as possible to a target of 0.7% of gross national income, or around $3 billion.
1: What we're hearing from Pacific leaders is that climate remains a focus, that development remains a focus. The regional issues in the Pacific must always be a priority, is very much at the heart of who we are, which is why we will have a horizon objective of lifting our ODA commitment to 0.7 of GNI.
0: ACT is eyeing up demographic ministries in a bid to cut public spending. The party's fiscal plan says abolishing demographic ministries will save $187 million a year. Earlier this year, leader David Seymour listed the Ministry for Women, Ethnic Communities, Youth, Māori Development and Pacific Peoples as potential targets. At the press stand-up on Sunday, Seymour didn't single out a particular ministry.
2: There's a lot of them. All of those demographic ministries. We shouldn't have ministries for a specific type of person. Every ministry should be focused on delivering for every type of person.
0: More than 572,000 adults in New Zealand experience loneliness on a regular basis, and research shows connection plays a vital role in our mental well-being. This year's theme for Mental Health Awareness Week is Belonging Matters, encouraging Kiwis to build stronger connections through small everyday actions. Health promoter Fi Tamani urges Pacific families to check in on other family members, friends or work colleagues to ensure they stay connected and healthy.
3: It can be easier to feel lonely in a really big space full of a lot of people. This is why we're calling upon our nation. Belonging matters. This is what small actions mean. Notice that person. Check in on that person. For us Pacific Islanders, we do tend to be quite loud, so we often overlook those that are sitting in silence. And even if they're smiling, check on them.
0: Turning to sports, the All Blacks have sent another warning from Eden Park, beating Australia 50-19 and locking away the Bledisloe Cup for another year. The Wallabies were the first to strike and kept the pressure up for the opening 40 minutes. By halftime, New Zealand were leading just 17-14, but the second half was a completely different story. All Black loose-haired Peter Lakai says they knew the Wallabies were no pushover.
4: You know, coming into this week, you know, we had a hard look at ourselves. You know, our back were against the walls. We knew we had to come out here and do a job. And the boys fronted. The Wallabies are a good side, but we knew if we, you know, played our brand of footy, we'll break them down. And yeah, it was good to get the result.
0: And that's PMN News at 5 p.m. For more Pacific news and sport, go to pmn.co.nz.

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0: And it definitely is The Rush, as we're after 5 p.m. last hour. I'm rushing just like in... watch the time, hurry, TikTok, so I can get up on out of here. But also, you guys might be sitting in the rush that is the traffic. Please make sure they do drive so ever so safely, and especially in today's little bipolar weather that we're having. Coming up on the playlist this hour, we've got Creed the Kid for Lau for you, as well as Mariah Carey in the next 20. If you've got a request that you'd like to add into the mix, 466 on the text line, let me know what that is. We're getting back on into the music right now. This one here.

Kerry Bentax and Harmony. Love that one right there. It is a breakdown, old school throwback for you. Coming up next, though, we're talking about bad habits. Do you have a bad habit that you are addicted to right now? We're going to talk about that next. This is Creed the Kid with Vibes on your FM.

21 of Strings, taking us to the beautiful islands of Cook Islands. Say to the beautiful islands of Cook Islands or the beautiful island? No, beautiful island. That is the Cook Islands. Right now, though, let's talk bad habits. What is yours? What is a bad habit of yours that you have? I'm about to make a confession, one that I'm not proud of, but it is a bad habit that I have developed over in the last week. And then officially as of last night, I said, Sia, cut it out. Stop it. And I threw the thing on the floor in my room. And I did look at it this morning on my way into work. And I was thinking, should I pick it up? Should I pick it up? Take it with me in the car? And I said, no, Sia. You told yourself last night, no more. Enough. Feunga. And the bad habit that I have had over the last week, vaping. Very, very bad. Not the weekend that's just passed, but prior to that, you know, I've been sharing with you how I've just finished up, wrapped up Transform. And we went out after. We went out, celebrated, you know, had a few cold beverages. Then I decided, you know, I'm going to have a vape. And then over the last week, I've just been vaping away. My lungs have just been like, Sia, are you all good? And I've been feeling it in my training because I am struggling to breathe, feeling it in my running. And I actually just don't know why I've picked up that habit. Never, ever do it casually. Socially, yes, but very bad habit. What is a bad habit you're trying to stop right now? 466 on the text line. What is a bad habit that you're just trying to stop right now? I'm like just cold turkey, even though it's only been a week and I've thrown that vape on my floor. I should probably throw it in the bin. But I'm not going to lie, I've also just kind of kept it on the floor just in case I decide to change my mind and be like, okay, maybe one more, but I shouldn't. What is your bad habit you're trying to break right now? 466 on the text line. This one here is ART. Nothing to say. It's new film.

0: featuring Rihanna. It is the Monster. You are tuning in to The Rush. And I guess it is like monster behavior, maybe, if you are trying to break a bad habit right now. What is that bad habit you are trying to break? 466 on the text line, we are asking you, because in a week, I've developed a real bad habit, not proud of it, guys, of vaping. Normally, I'm just a casual vapor when I'm out and I'm partying or whatever. But in this last week, I cannot tell you exactly why I've decided to pick up this bad habit. But we're asking on the text line 466, what is a bad habit you're trying to stop right now? Somebody here has said, I'm trying to stop texting people who have already shown me they're not interested. Okay. That one does take a little bit of work, self-control. Not gonna lie, been there before. Somebody has said, I'm trying to stop picking fights when I'm hungry. It's not people's fault that I'm hangry. This one, my bad habit is checking my phone every so often. I was trying to make sense of what the spelling was there. Somebody said, my bad habit at the moment is my binge watching episodes on Netflix. What exactly are you watching, though? Like, I'm just asking, even though I don't have Netflix, because I just get interested in hearing the shows that people watch. The most recent one that my friends were telling me was some Tyler Perry series. Again, I don't have Netflix. I also am just the type of person, Netflix show will probably start. Do you know what's going to happen to me? Del Mohe. I'm going to fall asleep. Somebody, there's a few of you guys, thank you so much. A few of you guys have been saying you've been trying to stop your vaping habit too, and some of you guys have taken a year. And somebody said, good on you, Sia. One weekend, you've already put it down. Again, I've just put it down on the floor in my room. Whether or not it goes from the floor to the bin, I can't make any guarantees with that one. But whatever your bad habit is, you know what? Just don't stop trying to break it. We're back into the music. Let's talk with Rachel.
1: You already know this block star train never stops. Let's all make it his mission to make sure

0: I always wondered why Latour said it was him versus the world. I couldn't grasp it. I never understood it. It's never that simple.
1: The Rush with

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1: The Rush with Sia and Henry.
0: And of course, when the beat drops and we're near 6 p.m., that means we are done. Rush is over. Not the traffic rush just here on the show. Tomorrow, though, Henry hopefully is going to be back feeling a little bit better. Other than that, thank you for riding solo with me today. Thank you for your company. Thank you for your texts and everything all in between. You got the news coming up next, and then everybody's back tomorrow morning, 6 p.m. Sorry, the morning check. They've got Jazz still filling in for our Toko Gabby. Morning check run back if you've missed any of the episodes. Monica's back for your new daily, and I'll be back with you from 2, hopefully with the partner in crime, Henry. Otherwise, if you've missed us together, The Rush Rewind, wherever you stream your podcast. I'll see you tomorrow, same time, same place. Later, bye.
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0: PM News at 6, whakalofala I atu, amba mai lele atinu. National Party leader Christopher Luxon and finance spokesperson Nicola Willis have released the party's fiscal plan, which for the most part is in line with what Treasury books revealed at the pre-election economic and fiscal update last month. The party is committing to an independent costing unit at the 2029 election to prevent the constant public bickering between parties over fiscal holes. Radio NZ's political editor Joe Moore has the details.
1: What National has done today has put out its numbers basically very much in line with those numbers, but has also dangled tax cuts for voters. She won't do it until the books are back in surplus. At the moment, that isn't forecast until at least 2029.
0: Pacific Justice spokesperson Anai Arthur Anai hopes a petition calling for visa-free access for Pacific Islanders entering NZ progresses to select committee. The petition, carrying 45,000 signatures, was presented to the NZ First leader in Parliament in February this year. Anai Arthur Anai says New Zealanders should hear about the troubles Pacific families go through to get visas whilst Immigration NZ opens its doors freely to people from more than 60 other countries.
2: I would prefer it goes to the select committee process and call for submissions. I would like the people of New Zealand and the members of Parliament just to hear the sad stories the Pacific people have had to put up for so long because of the situation they pushed us in right from the beginning of time. While they've looked at 3.2 billion people around the world, we still have to apply for visa.
0: The wildfire in Niue, which has burned scrub and plantation vegetation, has been controlled and is being monitored by local firefighters. A Royal New Zealand Air Force C-130J Hercules delivered a fire appliance to Niue over the weekend to help control a local wildfire and to bolster its response capability. FENS National Commander Megan Stifler says the New Zealand contingent will provide training and technical advice to Niue firefighting staff to support them in their ongoing management of wildfire risks. Air Commodore Andy Scott says this is the kind of situation they train for, where getting people, equipment and vehicles quickly to where they are needed can make a crucial difference. All passengers and crew of the MV Aqua, which was drifting in Solomon Islands waters, have been brought safely ashore. Local media reports Te Motu Premier Stanley Tehi has confirmed this in a statement. The rescue vessel, MV Helper 1, arrived at the location at approximately 9 p.m. last night, while a police patrol boat arrived around 11 p.m. The patrol boat started towing MV Aqua around midnight, with the operation moving into the northwestern waters of Vanikoro in the early hours of this morning. Those aboard were subsequently transferred safely to MV Helper 1 and transported ashore. Finally, the NRL says it has been blindsided by New Zealand Rugby's urgent bid to stop Papua New Guinea's incoming NRL franchise from using the Chiefs' name. But NZ Rugby claims it has been left shadowboxing in unsuccessful attempts to engage with rugby league officials over the trademark dispute. The opening salvos in the escalating legal battle were heard before Justice Karen Grell in the High Court in Wellington this morning as the NZR seeks an interim injunction to prevent the use of PNG chiefs, or similar names in New Zealand. The NRL has accused New Zealand Rugby of waiting up to 10 months to act on its concerns over Papua New Guinea's incoming NRL franchise using the Chiefs' name, arguing the delay makes an urgent High Court injunction application unfair. But NZR said it has repeatedly tried to engage with NRL and PNG Chiefs officials to resolve the dispute, only to be met with a lack of meaningful response. And that's PM News at 6 p.m. For more Pacific news and sport, go to pmn.co.nz.
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1: Done for a Monday. Still got a whole week of fun to go. 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
1: Yes, indeed. 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We'll do that tomorrow. We'll see you then. 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
2: 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And then you didn't message me back till the next day?
1: Man. What about when I messaged you and I said, and I showed you a picture of me in hospital and I said, look at me, I'm sick. And then you go, so you're coming to work tomorrow?
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0: wondered why Latour said it was him versus the world. I couldn't grasp it. I never understood it. It's never that simple.
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1: Hopped on a plane in a bad home, but I gotta walk with a limp, cause he just got hit with a bullet in the backbone. Oh God, I hope he heals strong. Mama shook her head cause she know he wrong. But what am I gonna do when the money show, but the worry's long. Tell Uncle Slim he gotta carry on. Play the game like Donkey Kong, cause it won't be long till the men in the clouds come and carry a song. Hold still, I'm trying to carry the song.

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0: 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I couldn't grasp it. I never understood it. It's never that simple.
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0: beautiful, fine ladies in the building. 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
1: Okay. Yeah. 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

0: always wondered why Latour said it was him versus the world. I couldn't grasp it. I never understood it. It's never that simple.
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0: can't get fresher than this.
1: Be with it. You can't get no fresher than this. Beat of the Pacific.

0: few menus at 6. Tāra whakoe, I'm Levi Matautia Morgan. National Finance spokesperson Nicola Willis says she's prioritising getting the government's book back to surplus before considering cutting income tax. National yesterday released its fiscal plan, which for the most part it is in line with what Treasury's books revealed as the pre-election economic and fiscal update last month. The plan sets aside $15.4 billion for additional health investment over the next 4 years, which includes National's medicines and bowel screening election commitments. Willis says that still leaves $7.5 billion for other cost pressures and new initiatives, including the usual yearly uplifts for areas like education and policing.
1: This is a plan that adds up, and it makes clear how National will fully fund our campaign commitments. We know that that funding will be required for the business of government. Our fiscal plan does show a credible pathway to further tax relief, but we are not promising tax relief at this election.
0: Labour leader Chris Hipkins says now is not the time for tax cuts and agrees getting the books back into order is the right decision. Hipkins has lashed back at National's claims that Labour is responsible for the country's national debt.
2: We do have a responsibility to balance the books and to get debt under control. Talking about tax cuts at the moment is just ridiculous. They like to talk about government debt. Let's put some more facts on the table. Half of the current government debt that New Zealand faces was accumulated under National government.
0: Marine biologists say New Zealand's kelp forests are facing another threat as murkier coastal waters block the sunlight that they need to grow. Victoria University's Christopher Cornwall says severe storms and land erosion washed more sediment into the sea, reducing the light available underwater. Cornwall says the effects of climate change includes this phenomenon known as coastal darkening.
3: So what's happening here is a number of different problems. We get changes in extremes of weather. The two worst things for the marine environment being marine heat waves, and the other one being coastal darkening. Coastal darkening is a particular problem for New Zealand because it causes the shut-off of photosynthesis for these kelp.
0: Christopher Cornwall says countries can limit further damage to the oceans by cutting greenhouse gas emissions. So the Pacific and Samoa's opposition leader has called on fast party MPs to condemn their leader, the Prime Minister, Lauli'ale Maliatua Leoatea Schmidt, over a Nazi display he made at a private family gathering in 2007. Now, the footage which depicted the Prime Minister leading family members in a Hail Hitler salute was made public last week. The opposition's Tuila Epa Sailele Mali Lenga Oi says the party ranks have remained virtually silent.
4: It will never go away. So it raises the question, where is his party standing? Why isn't any of the ministers or the members raised the issue with their leader?
0: Turning to sports now, and the All Blacks are now unbeaten in 54 consecutive tests at Eden Park, a run stretching back to 1994. Australia haven't won at the ground since 1986, and they haven't held the Bledisloe Cup since 2002. All Black first five McKenzie says he's wrapped with a 50-19 victory against the Wallabies at Eden Park over the weekend.
5: We had a great week. You know, it's such a special trophy that we get to play for the Bled, and particularly at Eden Park, we've got such a great record. Like, atmosphere was amazing tonight, and to come out and put a performance like that on for our fans, and to get back on the horse after a big tour in South Africa is we're stoked with that.
0: And that's PMN News at 6. For more Pacific news and sports, go to pmn.co.nz.
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11: and Reese.
10: Good morning. Atamari, it is Tuesday, the 13th of October, 2026. You're hanging out with the Morning Shack. That's Jazz, Riggs, and producer Louis.
12: Morning, everybody. Morning.
10: Yeah, man. Full team on deck. You know what? It's going to be a great day today. Oh, my days. It's Tuesday. It's you know what? We're almost halfway through the month. What have we been up to?
13: It's moving too fast.
10: I swear, I was like, oh my days, man.
13: I thought you were going to say, we're halfway through the week. I was like, oh, very optimistic.
10: Oh, yeah. That month is already long gone, man. I hope everybody's achieving everything that they set out to do this month. I tell you, I set out a few goals this month. nowhere near even achieving any of them. So, you know, you might be a little bit further than us. But anyways, we got a great show planned for you. Heaps going on in the 8 o'clock hour today. A lot of interviews, including Usgang is going to be joining us on the show. He's going to be talking to us all about his short film, Men of Light, which dropped yesterday. Bit of a banger right there. What else we got going on?
13: We got Shaq's Got Backs.
10: Yeah.
13: For sure. And also, I mean, we keep talking about it. Gas Watch.
10: Oh.
13: Finding your cheapest gas for today.
10: Yes, Jazz is in charge of that as well. But we'd love to know what you got up to yesterday. 466 on the text line. 0800-223-103. We'll all catch up together in the next two songs, man. Here's a new one from the Western Guide. It's Little Red Number. It's on New.

0: Drake Shebang, it's on North FM, the Beat of the Pacific. Jazz and Reese here, holding it down for you Tuesday morning.
1: Hey, how you doing? Let me catch you up.
0: Yeah, time to catch on up, man. Before we lock and load up for the show, we got to all catch up together as a team. All right, how did everybody get on yesterday? Was it tragic? Was it good? Was it bad? The weather here in Tamaki Makaurau, oh my days, didn't clear up till about the afternoon. However, the kids were able to get back to school. You were able to do all the adult things you wanted to do as well. We want to hear about it. 466 on the text line. Jazz, talk to us about the last 24 hours, please.
2: Oh, man. Ain't nothing happened besides, man, just think about the weather again, eh?
0: Yeah.
2: The weekend was so good. We really used up all our sun and then the heavens were just crying.
0: Yeah, yeah, I tell you. And it didn't even clear up. It was still like grey, eh, in the sky.
2: Yeah. Still pretty gloomy. But nah, nothing much, eh? Just hung out with mum and then had a dinner with Boss Lady Tash.
0: Oh, nice! Yeah,
2: needed to go meet Basil, her son.
0: Yeah,
2: but the furry kind.
0: Yep, yep.
2: Oh, he's such a cutie, man.
0: He's the man, eh?
2: He's so the man.
0: Yeah, Matai.
2: I watched Inky Pinky Ponky.
0: Yeah,
2: yeah. I get myself ready for part two coming out this week.
0: Yes, indeed. Hara, what do you guys have for dinner?
2: Oh, Big Mac tacos.
0: Oh, yeah, that's Tasha's go-to, eh? Yeah, that's right. She can only eat a few.
2: In her bracket
0: as well. And she cooks them pretty mean, too.
2: Oh, for sure.
0: Oh, nice. I'm getting hungry just thinking about that as well.
2: What'd you do?
0: No, nothing too crazy on my end. We had a couple media things to do for that short film, Men of Light. Also, be talking about it later on today. What else did we get up to? Whole bunch of meetings. I was able to get out and get amongst it in terms of going for a walk.
2: Oh, nice.
0: Yeah, honestly, me and my missus, we're on and off. We'll start and then we'll be slacking. And so, you know, we're like, hey, come on, man. Let's try at least once a week or something. So, yeah, I was able to get out and be amongst it all. Honestly, and I'm walking around Mangere, I'm going, man, it's ugly here.
2: It's been a night time.
0: I'm walking around going, maybe it was just the weather, but man.
2: Actually, last night after Boss Lady Tasha's place,
0: yeah,
2: I went and did my washing at Speedy Laundromat on Massey Road.
0: Yeah.
2: And
0: oh, Massey Road here, third?
2: Yeah. Great Tom.
0: Yeah.
2: It's a great time. Oh, yeah. And there was a Cook Island fella who was doing his washing, and poor guy, he already put his washing in his washing powder in, but didn't know how to use the machine.
0: Oh, man.
2: And so you put it over here.
0: Oh, yeah.
2: You get a card and you add the value.
0: Good Samaritan vibes after that, eh? Honestly, I was walking around going, man, I love this place, man, but we need a bit of a cleanup around here. Jesus. Well, then everyone's going to go, well, go and clean it then. Yeah, you're right. Anyways, when we do come back, we have got Your Get Up. That's two songs going back to back. We'll let you know what they're all about after this. B.O.B. It's not for long on New.

0: 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It's on North FM at the beat of the Pacific. You got Jazz and Reeks here on The Morning Shag.
1: Are you ready? Ready?
2: Let's go.
0: Get on up and out of bed for a Tuesday. I know, it's a little bit rough out there, especially, you know, after Monday just gone. Finding it a little bit harder to roll out of bed. However, we have got the songs for you. Comes with a theme as well.
3: That's right, fam. The theme for this today's get up is rap songs with cars.
0: Oh, okay.
3: Or rap songs about cars.
0: Mm-hmm.
3: And this morning, I'm feeling like going to the boss, Rick Ross. The song is called

0: The one that says
1: Iggy Azalea?
0: Yeah, that's it.
1: Yeah, yeah. The bilingual one, but she's yeah,
0: she's the one that says is it Esther Music?
1: Yeah, I think so.
0: she's the one that says the tagline. Well, if you're all about that song, again, the theme is rap songs about cars, and you like Rick Ross, you can text Jazz to 466.
1: Yeah, very nice. I've got one.

Your Tuesday morning, very simple, very easy. Text the word REEGS to 466. We're leaving it all in your hands, man. You got about 2.5 minutes to get your votes on through. So do that immediately. 466 on the text line. Or give us a call, 0800-223-103. All right, we're jumping back into it. And we'll announce the winner after this. ART, When He Was Mine on New.

0: 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It's our new FM, the beat of the Pacific.
1: Are you ready?
2: Go. Let's go.
0: Get on out of bed, man. It is time to wake it on up, all right? We have got two bangers of songs that we are trying to liven up your day with a little bit better for your Tuesday, all right? Comes with a theme.
3: And the theme is rap songs about cars, and you get to decide who the winner is. And this is my song, Rick Ross, Estimada Music.

0: Yeah, it's Dr. Dre, Let Me Ride. You want to hear that one? Get played out for it. Your Tuesday, text the word Reeks to 466. Let's head over to the text line. Good morning, team. Oh, my days. Yesterday was such a shamoshu. Oh, that's a new word if I've ever heard of one. Shamoshu. Man, but glad to be starting the day off fresh today. Oh, nice. You know what? It's just trying to find your bearings on a Monday. Man. Yeah. Oh, my days.
1: Struggle City.
0: Yeah, another text came on through. Guys, how good was it to finally get to do what you want while the kids are at school? Yep, I'm with you on that one. Another text came on through as well. Guys, I'm voting for Jazz's song right there, man. That was the song me and my girl used to go to Mission Bay. Oh, what were you doing there?
1: And no one's going there now that the gas prices are up.
0: No one's doing any of that. All right. Got a text here from Shane. He said, man, yesterday my dog ripped up the couches in my house. Oh my gosh. Loved him to bits, but sometimes, eh?
1: No, your couches bits. But what song did you choose?
0: Yeah, very true. Another text here for Jazz as well. Oh, yes, this one was a banger, especially with Drake on the track as well. I'm hearing you, man. It looks like we've got ourselves a bit of a winner. Turn it up, man. It is Rick Ross, Aston Martin Music. Jazz is going to be back after this one with the

0: It's a Get Up song for you Tuesday. Rick Ross, Aston Martin Music. You got the Money Shack here. Jazz and Reese for your Tuesday.
1: Let's make a toast with water.
0: Yeah, raise it on up, man. Water bottles. Oh, I haven't filled up my water bottle today.
2: Not your dear water bottle.
0: Man, you're looking empty over there. Anyways, your coffee cups, all of that goodness as Jazz takes you through some of the shout-outs she wants to share with the world.
2: All right. I am making a toast. You would have heard me say that I had dinner with Boss Lady Tosh. Mm-hmm. I will raise a toast to her culinary skills of making Big Mac tacos, some air-fried fries with a bit of chipotle seasoning, and washing it down with some good old Sprite Zero.
0: Oh. So
2: this is a toast for the boss lady. Hopefully, my invoice gets approved this week.
0: Yes.
2: Second toast goes out to my mom's car. Man, honestly, with the gas prices, and that seems to be the theme of this this season, making my way from Mount

0: Sweden to here in Monaco. Man, that orange car has been a ride or die getting me here on time.
1: Yeah.
0: Looking a bit puffy in the mornings, but we're here.
1: Shout outs
0: to the Nissan X-Trail.
1: X-Trails go hard, man. Especially with nice with the gas.
0: 2017 ST.
1: Oh, I love that.
0: Some respect on that one.
1: Yeah.
0: And again, Mumsy, that's why I'm here.
1: Yeah.
0: Last one goes out to you, m'lady.
1: Yeah, very
0: nice. So raise
1: a
0: toast to mummy.
1: Yeah, I like it. I want to jump on the back of that full on toast right there. I know it's your time to shine, but Matai Basil. Basil the Matai. Hey, when's he getting his better?
0: That dude, when I saw him, bro, he looks like those Christmas hams, eh? Thick, no neck.
1: Yeah.
0: All glazed. He is so handsome. And his feet, oh my God.
1: How's he getting up the stairs in there? Possibly touch you. Is he alright?
0: Doing
1: he just,
0: his best.
1: Oh, yeah? Does he get carried up the stairs or no?
0: That dude wears his harness 24/7 because Tasha's saying if he needs to be pulled or there's a handle just above the just cankle, above where his neck should be.
1: Yeah, just to put him on the right track. Hey, love that damn dog. Anyways, that is the toast done and dusted. When we do come back, we have got One's Gotta Go. That's happening in the next two songs, man. Here's Maoli. Every night, every morning on New York.

0: 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It's on New FM, the beat of the Pacific. Jazz and Reeks here on The Morning Shack for your Tuesday.
1: Get the hell out of here, boy.
2: Daddy, chill.
0: Come on, man. One's got to go. We give you the power to eliminate something off the planet. All right, the existence. It will no longer be here because of you and your choices. What's it going to be today? Yeah. Jazz, what have you gone with?
3: Yeah, man, we're looking at sandwich types. You know, obviously, we're really hungry.
0: Oh,
3: right
0: hell
3: now.
0: Yeah. Big Bad Community, yeah. Unite!
3: Alumni. So, obviously, giving you four choices. So, sandwich types, we're going for bagels, subs, paninis, and bun mi. Honestly, easy ones for me. Easy claps.
0: Go.
3: Bun mi's got to go. No, sorry. Oh. Paninis. Sorry. Too early. I'm hungry.
0: Oh, my gosh.
3: Forgive me, fam.
0: Oh, was that close.
3: Paninis got to bounce out of here.
0: What didn't you like about paninis?
3: I think they just feel real plain. Like, you know, with a sub, you choose the right bread. If we're looking at Subway,
0: yeah. It's
3: always like the herb and cheese.
0: Mm.
3: Or bagels, you've got so many varieties. There's everything bagel.
0: Seedless one.
3: Cheese, yeah, cheese, dill, blueberry, like... And then the filling is like.
0: Oh, Jess going to town. Jess
3: going to Ratatouille where I'm like, oh, the smells, the cheeses, oh, the textures.
0: Going to town right there. I love it. Okay.
3: But the fillings are endless. But like, you know, the bagel is the base. Subs, again, same thing.
0: Yeah.
3: Paninis, I don't think I like the bread as much.
0: Yeah. Ah, man, I grew up on paninis. Hey, So my missus before, like when we were first dating and going out, she used to work at a cafe, and every day that I'd pick her up, she'd always have like the leftovers from the cabinet. And so one of them was paninis, and it was funny because you know, when you're young, you haven't got much money. So, like, coming home and having lunch, like, she'd have some food for us. I'll be like,
3: oh, jackpot!
0: So paninis, oh, man, they got to stay. Bun mi, honestly, I just discovered my love for bun mi like just last year, and I've been on a bit of a mission trying to find the best bun mis. I've got a few good places, but I'm still yet to discover like all the other ones outside.
3: What's your bun mi order?
0: I'm a crispy pork bun mi kind of guy. Yeah. Oh man, I'm just getting hungry already thinking about it. There's a good bun mi down here in the Monaco Mall.
3: Is there?
0: Pretty all right, not too bad. I like it. But my go-to spot is a little place in Papatoetoe.
3: Ooh.
0: That's all I'm going to say. I'm going to get everyone knows, probably already knows. But one that I just thought of was bagels. I don't really... the thing is, I used to think bagels were always supposed to be hard.
3: Yeah.
0: So,
3: stiff ass.
0: Yeah. So I only just discovered recently that they didn't have to be like that. And so that's why my pain is with the bagel. I'm going to have to get rid of that one, man. But yes, we're leaving it all up to you when it comes to sandwich types. Which one are you getting rid of? Bagels, subs, paninis, or bun mi? We'll get your thoughts after this. Kehlani, should have never owned you.

0: It's the Morning Check, Jazz and Riggs, bit of Kehlani for you, Tuesday.
1: Get the hell out of here, boy.
2: Daddy, chill.
0: Yeah, trying to get rid of something. It's all up to you, really, though. We give you a theme and four options underneath. You have the ability to eliminate one off the planet. What's it going to be?
3: What's it going to be? Sandwich types. Okay, so we've got bagels, subs, paninis, and bun me. Now, actually, those last three are pretty much similar. You know, like they're all
0: like in a roll kind of vibe.
3: Paninis is a little different because it's got like depending on what type of bread or the outside coating, I guess.
0: Yeah.
3: And I always feel like it's got like rosemary or like some sort of herb
0: on
3: the
0: top of it.
3: But also, it's a flat bread, and then bun mi is more like a tiger roll, so softer in the middle, crunchy on the outside. And
0: there's art to that, eh? It's got to be soft when you. I eat it, but yeah. Crunchy on the outside.
3: But you don't want those crunchy. You know, you get those French rolls and they cut your.
0: You're going, damn, I'm not enjoying this. Oh, it's too crunchy and it's like hitting the top of your roof of your mouth. And you're like,
3: but I mean, obviously, bun mi is a Vietnamese sandwich, and then everything else is just our sandwich.
0: Yeah.
3: But we want to ask you, what are you eliminating from the sandwich types? And then also, we've got bagels in there too. Now, bagels are big in Melbourne.
0: Yeah.
3: The culture market, I guess food culture over there is massive. Mm. But bagels, I work at a bagel cafe. That's why I was able to
0: that's how you know
3: roll out
0: off the top.
3: All the bagel types.
0: Yeah, nice.
3: But like also bun mi, because our Vietnamese community is
0: massive over there,
3: too. Like, man, you know, our bun mi's back home, you could get a good one for like $8,
0: $9.
3: I'm here and I'm like, 18.
0: Yeah.
3: But that's what the price is. The price is the price.
0: Yep. What's it going to be? 466 on the text line. Give us a call, 0800-223-103. Let's head over to that text line. Someone said subs. One time I found a hair in my sub. I have not eaten a sub sandwich ever since then. Oh,
3: fair
0: bad experience.
3: Enough, fair enough.
0: Yep, I hear you on that one. Someone said, I want Jazz on this one. Paninis. Too dry sometimes, especially when they leave it inside the toaster for too long. Yeah, because that's right. They got to put it in the toaster. Eh?
3: Yeah.
0: I don't think I've had
3: a fresh panini.
0: Yeah, same. They always got to be in the toaster.
3: But it's good in the toaster, though.
0: Yep. Another person has texted on through. Nobody get rid of bun mi. I just went to Vietnam, and oh my gosh, that is the true place where to get those. Yeah.
3: The way they just slide on their thick ass patty.
0: Yeah. Oh! And then the price, right? It's like. Like $1, $2
3: Hey, but how much was that flight to get there?
0: Oh, yeah, you're right. You better have at least 20 of those bun mis in one day. Another text here. Bagels for me, guys. Oh, my gosh. I just cannot chew into some of those sometimes. Yeah, I'm with you. But it looks like we've got ourselves a bit of a loser.
3: And the loser is bagels.
0: Oh.
3: I mean, man. I've seen some places like... you know, your fast food restaurant starting to do them, but you know, they're probably not like a real representation of bagels. But again, bagel culture has got nothing against a good bun mi, a sub, or a panini.
0: Yeah.
3: So you choose that, and that is your loser for today.
0: Yeah, very nice. Same page on Waze, man. It's on noon.
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0: getting stronger. It's our new film at the Beat of the Pacific. 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
1: I got to ask you one question.
2: Are we all on the same page?
0: Same page, man. Can we get on the same page? We were very lucky yesterday. Quite an easy one. So we were able to smash that one out.
3: I don't mind if we get another easy one today, too, please.
0: I'm hoping for another one, man. Hey, can we knock out 3 Z's all week? Holy smokes. We'll try and see how the game goes. Is we are trying to think of the same person using the same last name. So we just yell out the same last name, counting down from 3. And you are included as well, all right? Just count it on down when we... I'll yell it on out when we count it on down. Here we go. Your first name, Dolly.
3: Oh, easy.
0: Come
3: class.
0: On now. Same page. 3, 2, 1, Parton. Come on now. Rest in peace. Next name, Willie. Same page. Same page.
3: You said Willie, right?
0: Yeah.
3: Okay, same page.
0: 3, 2, 1, Jackson. Nelson. Yeah, very nice. Willie Jackson. Willie Jackson? Who's Willie Jackson?
3: The politician? Sorry, I'm just all about, you know, electoral roll and, you know, wanting to vote on November 7th, you know?
0: Yeah, have your say.
3: Okay,
0: stuff that up. Country music. Okay, here we go. Last name. Elvis.
3: Ah, oh, easy claps.
0: Same page. 3, 2, 1, Lopetti.
3: Hey!
0: I thought you were going to Presley. I thought you were going to Presley.
3: Keep it homegrown, baby. Keep it homegrown.
0: Very nice. Well, they're the same page. Not able to lock it down, but we'll try again tomorrow. Coming up next, though, we have got the news, but Jazz has also got the gas watch. Where's all the cheap gas? Find out very soon. Here's Jasmine Sullivan. I need you bad on you.
4: Oh. Hey, baby, where you there with? Hey. We come through a lot of things, you know? So, welcome to you.

0: Kimi News at 7. Kia ora, I'm Levi Matautia Morgan. The two major political parties are clashing over the country's artificial intelligence strategy. Labour says the official strategy released last year by the government is too weak on safety and should be dumped. The National Party says it strikes the right balance, and Victoria University's Program Director for Artificial Intelligence, Andrew Lenson, says the strategy has not kept pace with rising threats.
1: In the last 12 months, we've seen a lot of issues with AI around the world, and their strategy quite clearly doesn't address those sufficiently.
0: Andrew Linton says questions remain about how officials used AI itself last year to help prepare the strategy. One in three households are struggling to provide affordable, nutritious meals, and survey has found. The survey of 3,000 people between July and August 2026 was commissioned by the New Zealand Food Network, which collects, sorts and redistributes bulk surplus food to more than 60 charities. The head of Vinnie's Tamaki Makaurau, Delfina Soti, says housing, job and food insecurities are key challenges for Pacific families.
2: A lot of these whānau are also battling multi-jobs, but then job loss is significant. They're talking about the inability to land a job. Food becomes a discretionary item. We have some families that are paying like 70% of their income is going on their rent. And so we've got a high volume of people who are renting and juggling the cost of living as well.
0: A food bank and budgeting mentoring service in South Auckland says many working Pasifika do not earn enough to make ends meet. Pasifika make up around 60% of people who seek help from the Mangere Budgeting Services Trust, and the organisation's chief executive, Lara Dolan, says the people they help are often working people who are drowning in debt and the rising cost of living. She says the government should stimulate the economy so people have meaningful jobs and decent incomes. The US president has joked about renaming the Pacific Ocean. Speaking at a rally in Clarksville, Tennessee, ahead of next month's midterm elections, Donald Trump now has his sights set on an ocean.
3: So we need a river, we need an ocean. So I was thinking of either the Atlantic or the Pacific. We call it Trump Ocean, or Ocean of the Americas, something like that.
0: Trump has already renamed other bodies of water, such as Lake Ontario and the Gulf of Mexico. And turning to sports now, an All Blacks loose forward, Wallace Setiti, reckons Saturday night's dominant win over the Wallabies was a big step forward for the team. New Zealand won 50-19, scoring 7 tries, and Setiti says speeding up the play was just the ticket.
4: Sort of we always knew that if we can get that quick ball, that sort of continuous ball, and nobody can sort of stick with us. And I think for parts of that game, it was there, and especially in that last 30.
0: The two teams clash again in the second Bledisloe Cup test this weekend in Sydney. And that's PMN News at 7. 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
6: Morning Check for your Tuesday. It's the 13th of October, 2026. Man, oh my gosh. Already halfway through the month?
7: Mm-hmm.
6: That's crazy.
7: I like it.
6: That is crazy, guys. Hope you're achieving everything that you set out to do or on the journey to anyways. But heaps going on in the 7 o'clock hour, man, including the morning tea. But Jasmine cruising around looking for the cheap gas for you at the moment.
7: That's right, fam. Cheap gas for your Tuesday on the Gas Watch. Actually, this is the first time we've actually been in the city. 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
6: I don't know how you guys are doing it, man. The other one that I was buzzing out at is when I see all the, like, the little homies cruising on those dirt bikes and they're doing, like, 12 o'clock wheelies. And I'm like, man, you're pretty rich. You're pretty rich to be doing that.
7: Bro, you probably only need like $10.
6: That's for, just going for a cruise. You know what I mean?
7: But that's also selfish. You can take one person. It's not like a car. You can take, yeah, you know, five.
6: I'm just like, damn. You guys are younger than us. You guys are probably like teenagers. Where are you getting your gas money from?
7: Straight.
6: That's mental, man. But yes, that is your Gas Watch. We have got some Poetic right here. It's for the soul. It's on you. Yeah.

0: Sanua from Poetic, Chris Vaughn, Storm. You got the morning shake here, Jazz and Riggs, 8 minutes past 7 o'clock for your Tuesday morning. Now, I saw a fun little scenario that I wanted to check us all into. Okay, now these guys were talking about LeBron James. I was like, LeBron James, he's all right. Okay, he's all right. But I wanted to bring it around to like more of a Pacifica angle. Okay, now the scenario is set like this. You get $1 million if you can beat peak Sonny Bill Williams at any sport. What sport are you choosing? Now, this is peak Sonny Bill. This is when he was, like, killing it, you know, at the NRL. Even when he was over in the All Blacks as well. Even when he was boxing. Holy smokes. Oh, so it's kind of hard to figure out what sport that you think you would be able to beat him at. And, you know, because he's such an athlete, he could probably win it, like, even the smaller kind of sports as well. You know, guaranteed. This dude had great hand-eye coordination. Motor skills.
1: Mm-hmm.
0: Great.
1: So it doesn't have to be like what Sonny Bill was good at.
0: It can be any sport. What sport do you think that you could beat? And this is peak Sonny Bill. Like, not like him now.
1: Okay, peak. He's still peaky now.
0: Not now when he's cooking in the
1: Which I heard is fire.
0: Yeah.
1: Which I heard is fire, by the way. Ooh, if I had to. And Lord knows I need $1,000. I had good of $100. But $1 million worth Sonny Bill, I would probably go lawn bowls. Because I need a chance too.
0: Are you good at lawn bowls?
1: Nah.
0: Oh, shut up.
1: But if there was anything that would give us like 50-50, like, yeah, I'd definitely go lawn bowls.
0: Man, it's tough, eh? Because just because he's such a great athlete.
1: Yeah.
0: It's hard to count him out of anything, really. Like, I'm thinking table tennis, but I even think he would smoke me at table tennis too.
1: I think he's got so much power that you have to go with something that kind of leads a little like tenderness. That's why I said lawn bowls.
0: Yeah, lawn bowls.
1: You can't just like smash it like tap and bowling.
0: Yeah.
1: Like lawn bowls, like nah.
0: It's a bit of a strategy.
1: Yeah. Where, you know, table tennis, another one, because you can't just like be flicking around.
0: Yes.
1: The ball is quite sensitive.
0: But this dude looked like he played a lot of tennis, the table tennis as well. That's like another. Darts? I'm not even good at darts. And I guarantee this guy getting bullseyes all the time. I need to really dive deep and look for a unique sport that both of us will probably be having a hard time.
1: You have more of a chance.
0: Yeah, you know. Yeah. So yeah, 466 on the text line, 0800-223-1003 if you do want to have your say, all right? You get $1 million if you can beat peak Sonny Bill Williams at any sport. What's it gonna be for you, all right? We'll get your thoughts after this. Coterie, it's all day. It's on.

0: putting you in a bit of a situation right now, okay? You get $1 million if you can beat prime peak Sonny Bill Williams at any sport. What's it going to be? Just a reminder, this guy was a champion in everything that he did.
1: Everything.
0: I'm talking about All Blacks, NRL, even in boxing. So you can guarantee that this dude was just the man at pretty much, could be the man at almost every sport that he participated in. Great hand-eye coordination.
1: That's it.
0: I finally learned that word, by the way.
1: Spell it.
0: Oh, no, that's a whole different game. Well, you know what? Jazz, did you have a little bit more time to think about a sport? Obviously, you were talking lawn bowls. I think that's a great pick.
1: Look, I'm also going to be good at it too, you know? So, lawn bowls, I think, is like even playing field.
0: Yes.
1: I was going to say burpees because he's tall. I think he's like 6'3". And like, you know, I'll probably like closer to the ground. But then, closer to the ground, I can't get off the ground. He's going to win. So, I'm sticking with lawn bowls.
0: Yeah, lawn bowls got a pick right there. I was thinking table tennis, but... Man, anyone who's playing those sports like rugby and that, they're in their spare time, they're playing table tennis all the time. So, true, guaranteed, this dude will be smoking me.
1: You know, you're not thinking boxing?
0: Oh, you know, I put the gloves down a long time ago.
1: You hung up.
0: Only
1: you
0: 1 minute up. Scraps.
1: Bare knuckles, bare knuckles.
0: Let's head over to the text line 466. Like I said, man, you get $1 million to beat peak prime Sonny Bill Williams at any sport. What do you think you could beat him at? What do we got going on the text line right there? Someone texted on through, pinnacles. The amount of game gameplay my thumbs have gone through in my time, I would have definitely been champion of pinnacles. Sonny Bill Williams would be an easy lalo for me.
1: Okay. Big thumb energy.
0: Another one, pool table. Oh, man, I just feel like Sonny Bill was... would be good at that, you know, just a casual player, you know, but still got skills like that. Got another text here. I'll put it on the line and just scrap him. I'll make sure he remembers the one punch that I landed. Just the one.
1: Not the low blow.
0: Well, hey, you won't get $1 million, but hey, you have to land one punch on him, right? Walter's back on the text line. What does chess? Oh, yeah, you know, a battle of the minds, hey.
1: True, I was thinking like physical stuff or like, you know, but yeah, chess is, that's definitely one that you could probably win.
0: Yeah.
1: Against Sonny Bill Williams.
0: Sione is on the text line, golf. Oh, I don't think you're beating Sonny Bill Williams. Golf, bro.
1: He's athletic, the strength of this man, no doubt.
0: I don't think you're going to be able to.
1: That ball's getting sussed.
0: Yeah, for sure. Another text, melee, competitive eating. Oh, yeah.
1: Again.
0: But then again, Sonny Bill's a big boy, you know? Yeah. So, very true.
1: But we don't know how big Millet is either.
0: Yeah, true. Millet, you might have some skills.
1: Yep.
0: Another text here, swimming. I'm hoping that he's too heavy and he sinks to the bottom. Nah, like I said, that's another sport that I think that SB Dubs would be winning as well, man. Got a couple there, but I reckon chess and lawn bowls might be the good pick right there. You know, battle of the minds and a little bit more softer when you play these games.
1: And it's, well, chess, man, there's a lot of strategy in that too.
0: Yeah, very true. Very drag racing. Shut up. Oh my days. We got the morning tea coming up next. Big news going on in the WWE world. We'll let you know about it after this. Dan, Sunset, NorFM.

0: finally, yeah. WWE has come back to Auckland.
1: Yeah. Baby!
0: Yeah, man, WWE is returning to Auckland for the first time in 10 years, man.
1: That's a long time.
0: It has been a minute. All right, it's all going down December the 17th this year. And it's all kicking off at Spark Arena in Auckland, man. Live wrestling show, including the superstars. It's, oh my gosh, man. You got the likes of Seth Rollins, Becky Lynch, Liv Morgan, LA Knight. Oh, and the list goes on, all right? Why is it a big deal, man? The last time that these guys ever came to New Zealand was 2016. So the fans have been waiting for a minute. I know fans that are from New Zealand that go over to America to experience WrestleMania. Man.
1: WrestleMania is a beast of a show.
0: I tell you.
1: So you got the money to go to that and you're a big fan, man. That'll be like Disneyland.
0: And it's like, there's like levels to how massive WrestleMania is these days. Like, they got halftime shows. They got people coming up off the roof of the stadium. That's crazy, man. So, yeah, WWE is returning to New Zealand 10 years after. Who's your favorite wrestler back in the days there, Jazz?
1: Goldberg.
0: Goldberg!
1: Goldberg was my favorite.
0: The jackhammer ring. Bang!
1: The shoulders. Oh, Big Papa Pump.
0: Oh, Big Papa Pump. I like it.
1: What about you?
0: I'm Stone Cold Steve Austin.
1: Oh, yeah. Yeah, 100.
0: That was 100. Like my favorite. Louis was Gold Dust. I know he wants to say something. What was that?
2: That's not my favorite wrestler from back in the day.
1: What's your favorite outfit, eh?
2: You need to stop spreading those rumors.
0: Sorry, you wore it one time at the Christmas party.
2: Nah.
1: And plan to do it again this year.
0: But yes, massive news in the WWE wrestling world. I'm assuming they're going to be traveling around these ways. That'd be cool if they can take it to like the islands or something like that.
1: Dope. They would love it there. I know they're going to Australia. They got Melbourne, Brisbane and Perth shows. And I don't know if these guys are coming to Auckland, but they should. Like CM Punk, you've got Cody Rhodes, Randy Orton. They all go into Australia, but those big names, oh man, love to see them here.
0: Where's the tribal chief, bro?
1: Where you at?
0: Roman Reigns, bro. Come on. But yeah, it's like we said, kicking off in December. I believe the pre-sales are kicking off in the next 2 days. Oh, tomorrow, sorry. 14th of October, pre-sales already kicking off. That is so cool, man. But yeah, if you are a big WWE fan, they're bringing the show to us. All right, we'll catch you guys in the next two songs. Here's Jay King, Stronger Than Ever, New FM.

0: Soul Fame. It's the Be the Pacific. Lucky day. Talk to me. It is 7:30 on the dot for you. Tuesday morning. Now, something that I am slowly starting to discover or investigate a little bit further are 21st keys.
1: Talk about it.
0: Are they just an islander thing? Or like a Polynesian thing? Or a New Zealand thing? I'm beginning to think that we're the only ones who do this. Also, what is the origins? Who start? If it is only us that started it, or if it is only us that are doing 21st keys, who started it? Yeah. Well, I'm just thinking about other cultures in that space. I don't think I have ever been to anyone outside of my culture.
1: And they got 21st keys.
0: And they go and they're hanging up on the wall. I don't think I've ever been to my Indian mates, and I've got a couple.
1: Yeah.
0: I've never been into their house and they've got their 21st key hanging on the wall.
1: I think that's the first time I saw a 21st key was when I was like definitely like 5 or 6. And it was a 21st key that had the mirror.
0: Yeah, it's a mirror front, reflection, yeah. Right? And then it's got a little photo of them inside.
1: Yeah.
0: But yeah, I'm just starting to think, like, as time's progressing, that are we the only ones doing this?
1: That's true. And now it's progressed to, it's evolved, that key that I remember seeing when I was a kid.
0: Yeah.
1: To now, like, full on mantelpieces. Yeah. Carvings.
0: Bigger than the tombstone.
1: Yeah.
0: You know?
1: Massive. Well, it's just as expensive.
0: Jazz, your partner, she's from Sri Lanka.
1: Yeah.
0: Are they doing 21st keys?
1: I don't think so.
0: Even in the family, like when they do, like they have a big 21st or whatever, but are they handing over?
1: They definitely celebrate.

0: celebrating those milestones. Yep. But when I went to the family house, it was just more family portraits, heaps of pictures. But I never saw any 21st keys.
1: Is it only us? And then, who started this? Who started the trend? Because it's been carrying on and it's going on forever and ever. How many? Dang. I never got a 21st key, by the way.
0: Neither.
1: I opened the door a little bit too quick. I got a 21st ring, though.
0: Wait, hold on.
1: My grandma gave me...
0: Really? Gave me a ring. That's sweet.
1: Nice. I would love to hear your guys' thoughts. Is it only us celebrating 21st keys? Is it... And other cultures that you may have seen. I would love to know. 466 on the text line. We'll read them out in the podcast as well, man. But yeah, I just want to get you guys' thoughts on that. I feel alone in the world.

0: for your Tuesday. You got Jazz and Reeks here on The Morning Shack.
1: That's right, Tuesdays. And man, you know, we've been talking about food. Wolf One's got to go. We did sandwich types. But there's actually a place in Christchurch that are going viral for their flavors of ice cream. It's a gelato place. And their flavors are based on political parties.
0: Okay.
1: So I don't know how tasty they would be, but here's a couple.
0: Okay.
1: So there's Blueberry Lux, which is National Party. Blueberry Cheesecake Lux. Gelato mixed with shortbread pieces.
0: Yum.
1: Orange Choc Chippy Labour Party. Caramel gelato infused with a tangy marmalade mix in and dark chocolate chips.
0: I like me some orange chocolate chip ice cream.
1: This one looks cool. Kaideka Kumara, which is Te Pāti o Māori. Roasted caramelized golden kumara. Gelato with a burnt sugar brulee ripple and caramelized crunch.
0: Yum.
1: Bad. These are some cool flavors. And of course, you know, bean and rolled and our, what's it called? Right to vote is kind of the flavor of the month, because November 7th is when we can vote.
0: Yeah.
1: So I guess taking it from these guys down in Christchurch with the gelato flavors, if we were to put it into radio stations, what flavor would New FM be? To me, yeah. I put down New FM would be passion fruit ripple.
0: Yeah,
1: a little tailored, sweet, creamy, you know, giving those tropical vibes. And then I went for something like The Breeze.
0: Talk to me.
1: And their flavor would be Hokey Pokey. Classic. Stop.
0: I know where you're going with that.
1: But that's what that, yeah. Hokey Pokey, classic, maybe a bit of freezer burn. Because they're old. But we want to ask you, 466, text us through. What radio stations do you think of when you think of gelato? And what flavors would they be?
0: Yeah, man. I need to get my thinking cap on. But yes, we would love to hear from you guys. 466 on the text line, 0800-223-103. We get your thoughts after this one here. Sun and Water, it's the new one. Drop It Low, it's all new.

0: Send the water, drop it down. It's on New FM at the beat of the Pacific. You're rocking with the Morning Shack, Jazz and Riggs on a Tuesday.
1: Yeah, for sure. And Christchurch Gelato Store is running political party flavors.
0: Mm.
1: And the store is called Roller King. Roller King Gelato. They've got 7 flavors on deck at all of their Christchurch cafes. And here's a couple of the flavors. They've got Marama Matcha for Green Party. Matcha Coconut Gelato with a vibrant mango swirl. Another one, Kaireka Kumara for Te Pāti Māori. Roasted Caramelized Golden Kumara Gelato with a burnt sugar brulee ripple with caramelized crunch.
0: That sounds delicious.
1: And we wanted to hear from you. If there was a radio station that you like, what would the flavor be? Now, I wrote down for New FM, I would go with a classic passion fruit ripple ice cream. And I'm thinking about a 5-scooper. You know, like tropical flavors, nice and creamy.
0: Yeah.
1: And then we'd go to another classic for a real classic type radio station, The Breeze. That one's giving hokey pokey.
0: Why are you giving that one?
1: Hokey pokey's for the hokey. So, fam, radio stations. If there was a flavor you would pick for a radio station, what would it be? Give it to me.
0: Yeah, I was thinking over the break. New FM. Coconut rough. Because we're coconut.
1: And in the morning's fast is real rough.
0: That's what I was thinking about, you know, over the last break. I was like, what defines us best? Coconut rough.
1: Coconut rough.
0: We rough around the edges.
1: Mm-hmm.
0: Rough when we talking to each other. Rough in the car park.
1: Cut it out.
0: All right, let's head over to the text line. What else everybody got cooking up at the moment, man? Got text here. Flavor is chocolate vanilla fudge. Because they're brown but white. Shut up. You leave our flavor fams alone. Okay. Another text. My boil up.
1: Boil up ice cream.
0: Boil up ice cream.
1: All right. That's an interesting one. Okay.
0: Got a text here. The Rock. Rocky Road.
1: Yeah, that would go together.
0: That matches the, you know, the aesthetic. Rocky Road, the Rocky Rock. Road. I like it. Flavor. I don't know if I should read this one. Toilet water.
1: Oh.
0: Shut up.
1: You're so.
0: What's wrong with you?
1: That's nasty. That's more of a sorbet. We're talking about gelatos.
0: Yeah. New FM, dark chocolate made from rich cocoa. I'm with ya. RNZ. Earl tea.
1: Is that an Earl Grey tea ice cream? Hey, that sounds fancy.
0: That's pretty good. That's pretty good. Another text here. My FM. Skittles. Rainbow. Buzzy.
1: Oh, shout out to our queer community.
0: I love it.
1: What about Life FM? What flavor you got for them?
0: Life FM? Something to do with... Oh, you know what? Fish. With bread. For 1,000 loaves.
1: Oh. You couldn't have gone red wine? Oh, we'll go red wine. You're nasty.
0: Who wrote this?
1: Oh.
0: This is lies. New FM, 99% fat free. Shut up. Back in the next 2 songs. Here's Candy Rain. So For Real. It's on, dude.

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0: Bashan. Take your time. It's on New FM, the beat of the Pacific. You're rocking with the Morning Shack. Jazz and Reeks for your Tuesday morning. Still heaps to get through on the show. Obviously, we've got a couple interviews that we need to get through, including the bro. His name is Liam. Mm-hmm. Have you heard of this guy before?
1: Man, I've seen him on my Instagram. I actually saw him last week with his song. Man, that dude's doing the rounds.
0: Yeah, he's out there, you know, promoting the youth to go out there and, you know, represent. And yeah. So, yeah. He's going to be on the show talking to us all about, you know, why is it important for the young people to vote. I'll play this quick track out before we get into the 8 o'clock hour.

0: Yeah, so we're going to be chatting to Liam very, very soon, man. Coming up, we've got the news as well. That's all kicking off after this one here. Tamia.
1: Dirty Swift, man.
0: It's officially missing you. It's on new.

0: PM News at 8. Malolele, I'm Levi Matautia Morgan. National's finance spokesperson Nicola Willis says she's prioritising getting the government's books back to surplus before considering cutting income tax. The plan sets aside a $15.4 billion for additional health investment over the next 4 years, which includes National's medicines and bowel screening election commitments. Willis says that still leaves a $7.5 billion for other cost pressures and new initiatives, including the usual yearly uplifts for areas like education and policing. She's ruling out tax cuts in this election.
1: This is a plan that adds up, and it makes clear how National will fully fund our campaign commitments. We know that that funding will be required for the business of government. Our fiscal plan does show a credible pathway to further tax relief, but we are not promising tax relief at this election.
0: Meanwhile, Simplicity Chief Economist Shamobile Yakub is dubious about the fiscal plans rolled out by political parties, saying circumstances can change over time. Shamobile Yakub says that the fiscal promises are not specific enough about what they will keep if they're part of the government.
2: So much can change. The economy can change, circumstances can change, the politics will change. And all of that means that all of this noise is a little bit excessive. What we're not talking about are those key things that they will keep, the key things that they will stop, and the key things that they will absolutely start if they're to be part of a coalition.
0: New Zealand First Leader Winston Peters says he hopes the country's ban on conversion therapy is revisited. In an interview with Family First, Peters said New Zealand First would have fought the conversion practices law if it had been in Parliament when it passed in 2022. Political commentator Filippo Katawaki-McGrath says he went through conversion 4 times, the first time when he was under the age of 10. He fears there is little political appetite for changing the law due to the cost involved.
3: I was a vulnerable child. I'm the person he's speaking to. I couldn't imagine there being too much political appetite simply because of the cost of the policy change. Attempting to establish a regulatory regime for something where you're going to have the psychologist's board asking for a very strong regulatory input.
0: A former manager at Marsden Point Oil Refinery is scathing of the United States president's diesel deal with Russia. Donald Trump has lifted a ban to allow Russia to sell fuel back into world markets, saying it will supply more than 4.8 million tonnes of diesel in the coming months. David Keat says the amount of fuel is a drop in the bucket compared to global demand and won't have any effect on high prices.
4: But on top of that, it's typical smoke and mirrors. There's no actual net increase in diesel supply. You know, the Russians haven't suddenly got more diesel. Even if they're bringing down the reserves, that would be short-term and at the expense of the Russian people themselves.
0: According to the price monitoring app Gaspy, motorists are now paying on average $3.24 per litre for diesel, which is up almost 50 cents in the past month, and $3.60 for 91-octane. Turning to sports now, and World Rugby says Samoa's national teams will continue to participate in regional and international events under La Kapi Samoa. A spokesperson says current discussions of the future of the sports management in the country will not affect the national teams. And the spokesperson says that work on confirming the way forward for the sport in Samoa continues following the setting up of a new rival union 3 months ago. World Rugby says Manu Samoa will compete at the Nations Cup in November as per the schedule. And that's PMN News at 8. For more Pacific News and sports, go to pmn.co.nz.
5: Good morning, gangsters. Just at the 8 o'clock hour for your Tuesday. It's the 13th of October, 2026. Got the full team on deck. That's Jazz Riggs and producer Louis. Weather not too good out here in Tamaki Makaurau right now, man.
6: It's gloomy.
5: What's going on, man?
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5: 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I hear ya. 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Anyways, jam-packed hour for your 8 o'clock. Heaps going on. Interviews back to back as well. Usgang going to be joining us on the show, talking to us all about his new short film. It's called Men of Light. Just dropped yesterday. Can't wait to yap to the bro about that. You know what? I've seen this guy way too many times. Hey.
6: This is your brother.
5: Can I leave the room and you take the interview from here?
6: No. I'm going to be your Velcro kid for the rest of the week.
5: Pretty much. Stick with me. Hang on out. Also, Shaq's got back as well. But kicking us off, man, Liam, we were talking about him not that long ago. And he's got a awesome promo where he's encouraging the young ones to get out there and vote. We're going to be yapping to him in the next 3.5 minutes, man. So buckle up.

0: Morning Shack for you Tuesday. You got Jazz and Reeks here. And we've got a very special guest joining us all the way from Wellington. You would have seen this guy making waves all over social media, man. It's Liam Leshgo.
1: Leshgo.
0: Good morning, bro. For those who don't know who you are, I'm going to play a little bit of a clip. You guys would have seen this. It's gone viral all over the show. It sounds a little something like this. The

0: right there, man. Liam Certified, bro, thank you so much for joining us on the show. Good morning.
1: Good morning. Morena, morena.
0: Pretty buzzy to have you on board with us, man. You're a bit of a celebrity with your song, Probably Enrolled, pretty much taking over social media. Is this your second interview chatting about this?
1: Yeah, it is actually. It's buzzy, very buzzy.
0: Talk to us about your background, bro. Like, you're a bit of a Wellington boy, born and raised.
1: Nah, I'm actually from Huntly.
0: Oh, whoa, whoa, whoa. You're closer to us then, down there then.
1: Yeah, exactly. Yeah, I'm from Rahui Pōkeka. I stayed there, and then I went to Otago University and then found work in Wellington. That's how I'm here.
0: All right.
1: Yeah.
0: How long you been in Wellies for, bro?
1: In Wellies, maybe like a month and a half.
0: Oh, Jesus. Yeah,
2: okay. You're like Regan's water bottle. Shucks.
0: I know, man.
2: 3 weeks in.
0: I swear, bro.
2: We're in the process of getting people to enroll before October 25th. We're voting on November 7th. Why is this important to you?
1: Well, because, you know, I am from a small town in Huntly, Rahui Pōkeka. I was honestly one of those people who didn't really care about enrolling or voting. Like, I really thought, like, oh, either way, the family's struggling for groceries, the family's struggling for rent and whatnot, regardless of if it goes to Labor, but they are struggling a bit more in National. But I think for me personally, there are people in the parliament who actually want better. It's just that they're not getting those votes that we're not enrolling for. So I thought, let's make a song about it.
0: What came about with that? Are you already a musician yourself? Or are you like, you just thought, oh man, you know what, I'm going to put something together? And
1: it was actually going to be a skit. It was going to be a skit because I was going to do like a green screen skit about if there's 10 people on a bus and you and your three friends are on that bus, let's say 4 people vote for the bus to go crash and then 2 people on the bus vote for the bus to go get ice cream. If you and your three friends think your vote doesn't matter, boom, you're all gonna, you know, you're all crashing.
0: That's a great analogy.
1: And I thought to do that skit, but I thought it was boring, and I thought the best way to portray that message was to just sing about it. I came up with the song in the shower.
0: Oh, man, how good,
2: Nothing like a good cleansing.
0: Yeah, we'll be back with Liam after this one here. It's Chris Brown, New Flame. It's on

0: Off Jazz and Reeves. We've got Liam Lashko in the house.
1: When it comes to looking at things to vote for or like parties to vote for, how do you think it applies to young people and what kind of research should they do to ensure that their vote counts?
2: There's a lot of websites. I'll name the ones that I know off the top of my head. So there's On the Fence for people who are on the fence about which party to vote for, and they kind of do like they answer questions and it kind of leads them towards the party that might be best for them. And there's also policy.nz. I can understand why some people might be off-putting by these websites because it's a lot of information overload when it comes to picking which party is best for you. The way I picked it was that if I can see a few policies that I'd be like, oh, that's cool to see. Like, I'd like that. Then I'd go for that party.
0: Were you into politics prior or you were following, like just recently, you know, a bit of a mind shift that's kind of kicked in?
2: It was actually, so the last election that happened, I was on the buzz of, I'm not going to enroll. And then I kind of got told off by my now girlfriend. She told me off back then. she was giving me an earful, like, oh, yada, yada, yada. And it kind of got me into it. And it made me think, like, well, I'm definitely not the only one who thinks like that, though. Like, there's a lot of factors that go into why people don't vote.
0: How has the response been, bro? Is it, I'm assuming, very positive? Because, I mean, I see this damn song everywhere.
2: It's cool. It's cool to see the youth in the comment sections going, oh, I'm going to vote for this party. For this party. And then, like, another comment would go, I'm enrolling because of this song. I'm going to enroll now. It's like, that actually, it does fill my heart because, you know, we've seen the stats about our youth not enrolling. Yeah. Like, it's not the best. I put out the video thinking it was only going to get like 200 likes, but if at least one person could enroll, then I did my job.
0: Yeah,
2: so,
0: perfect.
2: To see so many people saying that they're going to enroll, it's awesome.
1: You know, when we talk about the youth, because how old are you, Liam?
2: I am 23.
1: Oh, young.
0: Hate your guts, bro. Hate your guts, brother. Too young. Too smart. Too handsome. Ah, damn it.
1: You know, we just talked about your impact with this song out to the general public. But what's it been like for your family and friends?
2: That was a big inspiration on why I've decided to uptake this because my family weren't enrolled, my friends weren't enrolled, and they were saying, well, what's the point of enrolling? So I feel like me talking their ear off wasn't, like, they weren't going to, it feels like they're kind of getting, what do you call it, like? It's like, hoo-ha, it's like, oh, bro, be quiet, like, you get it, you're woke.
1: But sleep, please sleep.
2: It's like, but like, if I could just maybe just do it in a fun way where it's like, you know, it's not as serious, but it is kind of serious.
1: Digestible for the fams, eh?
2: Yeah.
0: What is your message to the youth out there, bro, before we, you know, send it on out there to everybody, bro?
2: If I could say it shortly, I understand that the system may not feel safe for us, and a lot of people question because of that, how can the system save us? But there are people in the system trying to make it better. Truly, there actually are. There actually are people in the system trying to make it better. Enroll.
0: Yeah, beautiful. We've been saying, and I think we've got a common, we say this all the time on here when it comes to voting. We say, hey, man, don't complain if you didn't vote.
1: You didn't roll and you didn't vote. Shush the bush.
0: Yeah, very true.
2: Yeah, exactly.
0: You can text the word Liam, that's LEEYUM to 466. We'll send you a link on that amazing campaign election ad right there. Man, you got to coin that at some point, brother, for the next one and the next one.
2: I have to, yeah.
0: All right, brother. We'll catch up with you soon, eh?
2: Half-wide.
0: All right, cheers, brother.

0: DJ Noise, Kenyon Brown, Denial Lewis. It's on your Tuesday with the Money Check here, Jazz and Reed.
1: Shaq's got backs. If you've got a problem, we try and solve it.
0: Ooh, problems, problems, problems. Too many sometimes.
2: And like today, it's not really your problem, but is it a problem? Now, Spider-Man, Tobey Maguire, officiated the wedding of his ex-wife, Jenny Meyer, and her billionaire now new husband, Jeffrey Onglasi, in Hawaii. I think that's how you say his last name. Maguire and Meyer separated in 2016 after nearly 9 years of marriage, and they shared two children. The divorce was finalized in September 2026, and the former couple have remained close. But is this mature adulting, or is this messy?
0: Run this back to me. So Tobey Maguire was pretty much the minister at his ex-wife and her new husband's wedding.
2: He was asking for the vows and said, yeah, you guys are now married. Now you can kiss.
0: In front of me.
2: In front of me. Now, I don't know if his spidey senses are off or are they on.
0: Or they tingling.
2: During the kiss or off? Hey.
0: What?
2: So what is this, fam? Like, we want to hear from you. What do you think? Is this being mature or is this toxic?
0: That's weird.
2: It's weird? It's not the norm, right?
0: I mean, are you the one who has to... I can tolerate Toby attending the wedding.
2: Yeah.
0: Okay, cool. That's my ex-husband. We have kids together. We're in a great place in our relationship, our friendship. Great.
2: Mm-hmm.
0: Why are you up the front marrying them? That's so, the weird part.
2: There has to be more than two people that had to say okay to this. So there's three perspectives. There's Toby's, there's the ex-wife, and the new husband.
0: What's now, Jeffrey thinking? Right. Jeffrey's sitting there going, what the hell are you? What's going on here? Hey.
2: And he's a billionaire. So like, he can't be counting his money. Like, nah, this is carefree.
0: You're a billionaire. You could have easily paid. You could have paid someone from the...
2: A different celebrity.
0: A whole different celebrity. You could have paid for their papers to get the, you know, be able to do the inauguration and all that.
2: Yeah.
0: Instead, you get your wife's ex-husband to marry you.
2: I've got two that I would, if I was him. I'd go Oprah or Obama.
0: And then you say, you know what, I'll pay so that you get the papers and I'll pay you a hefty fee so that you can do that. No, this guy going, you know what, I'm going to get your ex-husband to marry us. How? What? What's going
2: now
0: on?
2: Now the divorce is finalized, please, let's take him to Hawaii.
0: You know what? I'm adopting him. He's in the family now with us. This is hella weird. Toby, I don't know what you're thinking in your brain, man.
2: You right? Too, Jennifer and Jeffrey.
0: There's a little something going on between three.
2: Could you do that? What? Let's just say. That's not going to happen. Touch one.
0: Who am I?
2: You're Toby.
0: Okay.
2: And you and your missus break up.
0: Yep.
2: She's got a new man. Say it's Us Gang.
0: Oh, damn.
2: So we're hitting right in the fields.
0: Yep.
2: Could you be the one that marries him? Where do you need to be the one that's like, Us Gang, do you take my ex-wife?
0: I straight up, after 9 years, I don't think I could do that. I'm watching the love of my life marry this one of my besties.
2: The mother of my kids.
0: What the hell? All three of us kissed. We want to hear from you guys.
2: Play the next song. Get out of here.
0: 466 on the text line. 0800-223-103. We'll get your thoughts in the next two songs. Deborah Cox, who do you love? Yeah, well, that's the question we all need to be

0: There's Nui Honey. You got the Morning Shack here. Jazz and Reeks for your Tuesday morning.
1: Shack's got backs. If you've got a problem, we try and solve it.
0: Way too many problems on the planet. We try and solve them one piece at a time. That is you included. 466 on the text line. Would love to get your thoughts on this one.
2: So, Spider-Man Tobey Maguire officiated the wedding of his ex-wife, Jennifer Meyer, and her billionaire new husband, Jeffrey Ogunlisi, in Hawaii. Now, they've been separated since 2016, nearly 9 years of marriage, and share two children together. But the divorce was finalized in September this year. And the former couple have remained close, so close that this guy is waiting for the I do's of her new husband.
0: He's marrying them, eh? He's pretty much 100. The, what are they called? The priest?
2: Yeah, there's an official name for it, but you know, like, it's still too early for me. So you can Google it. But that's what he did. So,
0: what's the vibes? Hey.
2: The vibes is, I reckon for him, he's probably also happy, like, you know, just because you break up, you got two kids together, there is some sort of maturity there to still be in each other's lives. And love doesn't always mean, you know, you don't want to see them forever. You can love them as a friend and not as a lover. Why is your face like that?
0: Why you gotta marry them? I get everything you're saying. I love it. I'm fully on board. Why you gotta marry them?
2: Sounds good from afar, but could never be me. That's what you're saying.
0: Why you gotta marry them? That's the part that sends me to a whole different planet. I don't know, man. I don't know.
2: Do you want to be in the photos?
0: Who, me?
2: Yeah. If this was you, if you were Tobey Maguire, would you want to also be in the photos?
0: I'm looking after my kids. The owl kids at the back, you know?
2: You're just here for the reception. Okay.
0: I got the babies, you know, hanging out. Oh, dad's here. I'm not up the front. A little bit.
2: Oh, dad's. My dad's here. Interesting. Oh, let's have a look at the text machine. What they got going on there? What's people saying?
0: Yeah, a lot of people saying, yeah, I could never. Invite me to the wedding as a guest, but I am not standing up the stage there marrying you two. Someone said, that billionaire got too much money.
2: Oh, yeah. A billion.
0: He got too much money. He just throwing it around.
2: I'd love to be a hundredaire.
0: What's the bet he paid Tobey Maguire? Hey, give you a...
2: Oh, there's better money to spend than on your ex.
0: I know. That's crazy.
2: On the ex-husband.
0: Someone's saying, just giving Balangi. Oh, shut up. Nothing to do with race, right?
2: Hey, if you look at the photo, he's not Balangi. The billionaire's not Balangi.
0: Yeah, exactly. Someone said, something sounds fishy about these two. These three, actually. What's going on behind closed doors? We don't know. All right? We can't assume. All we know is the facts. A lot of people on the text line, they saying they could never. Like, this is just next level overboard. Someone said, Rick, shut the hell up, man. Love is love. And if you have a great relationship with your ex, then let it be.
2: I mean, okay. Yeah. Of course.
0: Do we have to go to that level?
2: Celebrate those who can. And it's a celebrant.
0: Celebrant.
2: So he was the celebrant for his ex-wife's new marriage.
0: I ain't feeling it, man. So I thought, you know what?
2: Here we go.
0: We gathered here today to announce my ex-wife married this rich-ass guy. He better looking than me. He richer than me. And I'm gonna marry you too. Bloody hell. Hurry up, kiss. Hurry up. That used to be mine. I was spanking that thing.
2: Okay, not in front of the kids.
0: Smack. I'm talking smack right now.
2: This guy loves kissing.
0: Oh, my days. Well, yeah, everybody is saying, majority is saying that these people, yeah, we could never do that on our end. And some people, maybe like 20% of the text line are saying, yeah, they can see it happening. You lying. The day it happens to you,
2: come back and tell us about it.
0: Yeah, you tell us all about it. All right, we're jumping back into it. Oosgang going to be joining us on the show in the next 2.5 minutes. Kirk Franklin. It's Jazz's favorite song.

0: It is the Morning Shack for your Tuesday morning. Jazz and Reeks here on the Morning Shack. We've got a very special guest joining us on the show right now, man. Making waves all over social media, man. Mm-hmm. You would have seen this guy popping off. Here to talk to us about his debut short film, Men of Light. We got Oosgang in the house. Good morning.
1: Oosgang. Let's go.
0: Oh, my days, bro. Firstly, congratulations on your short film, brother. How you feeling?
1: Oh, honestly, feeling blessed, and I'm so happy that it's out there and everyone can see it now, because it's been long,
0: Yeah, for those who know, man, Usa's been in the trenches. I helped produce this one with Usa, and we've been, like, pretty much married at the hip over the last couple months.
1: Bro, I've seen them...
2: More times in your life.
1: I've seen him all levels.
0: You see me in my ups and downs, eh?
2: My downs and outs.
0: This guy, because he'll come over to our house and we'll do the editing in there. And I'm trying to be like, because, you know, he only sees me as myself. Yeah. But he doesn't see me as a dad or as a husband. So in the house, I'm like, everyone, shut the hell up. Where's the dishes that haven't been done? I'm trying to keep composure. I'm trying to edit, open the door. Oh, sure, right, bro. Everything all right? Yeah, yeah, all good. Close the door. So funny, man.
2: Not giving Oosgang PTSD.
0: I know, he's like, helps with the writing, man. Helps with the thoughts in that. Bro, talk to us about Men of Light. I know you can't give away too much because obviously, you know, there's a bit of secrecy to it. But yeah, what's your short film about, brother?
1: Basically, my short film is just about like a. These bunch of kids, they tell, like, stories in the garage and almost like, you know, the boogeyman or, like, Bloody Mary. They hear of this myth that they call the Men of Light, you know. And, you know, as kids, we used to say, if you go in the mirror and say Bloody Mary 3 times.
0: Yeah.
1: And these kids, the story they hear is the Men of Light. And they come out at night and stuff like that. But, yeah.
0: I think it's a bit of a fresh

0: take as well. Something you might not have seen before. But yeah, talk to us about the cast, man. You had to do your directing and then look after the cast, bro. How was that?
1: Man, the cast was super awesome. Cast and crew, they were like really helpful in creating this. Without them, we wouldn't have like came to life. I mean, like the actors, like there's this kid named Leon Busby.
0: Yeah, Leon.
1: His whole family's talented.
0: Yeah.
1: And just to see them like come and support him at the premiere.
0: Yeah.
1: They booked out the whole.
0: Yeah, they showed up. Nice.
1: Yeah, like that. And it's so cool because they're a real talented family. Like they create videos too. Mm. There's heaps of other kids, you know, like there's Journey,
0: Seven,
1: Malosi.
0: Yeah.
1: And even the parents were super, because there's a bit of dialogue in Psalm 1.
2: Yes, yes.
1: So,
2: yes,
1: like,
2: yes.
1: I really want to make sure, just because, like, it has to be, you know, accurate. Like,
0: of course.
1: And you know how you can talk a better English with your parents, and they understand, but they talk Psalm 1 to you. So, yeah. I wanted to get that right, because, yeah. But that's kind of the actors, and the crew was awesome.
0: Yeah, yeah.
1: Yeah, we had everyone. Yeah, had a great crew. Just I think the only thing was that there was a bad producer.
2: Oh, yes, yeah.
1: There was this producer. He was
2: not the one, eh?
0: He's the evil one, eh?
1: Yeah.
0: Yeah, we're back. Almost gang after this one here. It's I'm with the MC. It's locked in. It's on.

0: MC. It's on North FM, the beat of the Pacific. You got Jazz and Reeks here on The Morning Shack. And Usiang is also in the house with us.
1: What was it like directing and not being in front of the camera? Not being the main character?
2: Yeah, I feel like the huge difference in this is like, it's definitely like, yeah, it's more time you have to kind of dedicate like weeks, months, to like make telling the story. You know, with TikTok and IG, you can just, it only takes like maybe like an hour or something to record a skit, and then you can upload it the next
1: hour. And it's just you, but now you're having to take other people into factor when it comes to telling a big story.
2: You gotta make sure everyone's like, you know fed, and everyone's like happy, and get the schedules. I mean, Riggs knows, he's the producer. Like, you gotta make sure everything aligns to
0: make sure everything kind of matches in there. It's kind of hard to people manage, I think, is the main thing for all of us, you know. And what's one of the takeaways that you kind of picked up for your next short film from this one here?
2: From this one, I think
0: not working with kids. No, jokes. These guys are beautiful.
2: No more salmon. No. Just joking. No. I love
0: passing. Yeah. what's one of the takeaways, bro? Because you obviously learned heaps of this as being as your debut.
2: Trust more in my instincts or like the you know, because I was a bit nervous on you know, directing. Like, I was like, oh, should I do it this way? And that's why I was asking everyone, like, you know, for like, oh, how should I do this?
0: Yeah.
2: I'll just be, trust myself. Like,
1: back yourself.
2: Yeah, back yourself. I think I pretty much got this. And
0: give us a shout out to the people that could make this possible, man. Day One Shorts, man. Yes. Jeez.
2: Massive shout out to Day One's NZ. And it was really cool to work together with heaps of other filmmakers.
0: Yeah.
2: And they got their own films coming out as well at the same time. And beautiful films.
0: I know, man. It's so buzzy, man. I got to give a massive shout out to Chris, Anna, and Jen, man. These guys are the people who look after Day One Shorts.
1: Oh, yeah.
0: And honestly, man, they just look after you the whole way through. We didn't have any issues, you know, and everything just went smoothly on our end. And I don't think we could have even thought about making our own short film if it wasn't for these guys kicking off that initiative as well. Season 2 for these guys. Oh no, so that's not season 2, but the next season is already uploading and ready to go for Day One. So yeah, fingers crossed to everybody who's already applied. Other than that, bro, what else you got in the mix? You gonna talk about all the other stuff you got going on?
2: The next stuff I'm working on, shout out Danny. He's got a show coming up. We're shooting literally this week.
0: We're shooting next week.
2: This week on Sunday.
0: Yeah.
2: So that's coming out. And you'll see more of that when it comes out. But I'm working on, get to work with Chris and Chris Alosia. Shout out Chris.
0: Yeah,
2: I'm excited for that. That's up next year.
0: And you've got obviously another short film we're trying to get off the ground as well, Lee. On the low, but
1: low? Do we know the name is? Or?
0: Not yet, anyways. But massive shout out to Us, bro. Very, very proud of you for doing so well on your first debut short film, bro. And I know you got a itch for the next shoot as well.
1: Congratulations,
2: Us. Thank you so much. Really keen to go to the try again and keep trying until one day we get that feature.
0: Very nice.
1: That's not too far.
0: Text the word Usta 466. We're sending you a link to his short film Men of Light, and we can send you a link to that one. Otherwise, head over to YouTube Men of Light over there as well. Other than that, fam, we will catch you after this one. It's on New.

0: 'cause I'm tired of fighting.
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0: PM News at 9. Bulawinaka, I'm Levi Aotea Morgan. The two major political parties are clashing over the country's artificial intelligence strategy. Labour says the official strategy released last year by the government is too weak on safety and should be dumped, and the National Party says it strikes the right balance. Victoria University's Program Director for Artificial Intelligence, Andrew Lenson, says the strategy has not kept pace with rising threats.
1: In the last 12 months, we've seen a lot of issues with AI around the world, and their strategy quite clearly doesn't address those sufficiently.
0: Andrew Lenson says questions remain about how officials used AI itself last year to help prepare the strategy. Political commentator and well-known comedian James Nokise is touring the nation, bringing his brand of satire to political debates. He says a lot of political commentary he's heard so far is not new, but he will be keeping an eye on where the policies land on retirement and care of the elderly.
2: One thing I worry about is my parents are getting older. I think this might be the first election cycle where I'm really looking how our elders are being treated by policies. Definitely thinking about my parents in retirement, you know, what New Zealand looks like for them.
0: One in three households are struggling to provide affordable, nutritious meals, a new survey finds. The survey of 3,000 people between July and August 2026 was commissioned by the New Zealand Food Network, which collects, sorts and redistributes bulk surplus food to more than 60 charities. The head of Vinnie's Tamaki Makaurau, Delphina Sotti, says housing and job and food insecurity are key challenges for Pacific families.
3: A lot of these whānau are also battling multi-jobs, but then job loss is significant. They're talking about the inability to land a job. Food becomes a discretionary item. We have some families that are paying like 70% of their income is going on their rent. And so we got a high volume of people who are renting and juggling the cost of living as well.
0: A children's advocate says she's utterly appalled by revelations that children were allegedly sexually and physically abused after initially going to police with complaints of abuse. Safeguarding Children Chief Executive Willow Duffy said the children's safety and well-being were not kept at the centre of the initial investigations. She says police had been alerted to abuse, yet children allegedly remained exposed to further harm, and we need to understand why protective action did not follow. RNZ earlier revealed the cases are among 11 where police found further offending may have occurred after an initial report, and the cases were identified as part of the reinvestigations of more than 50 child protection and adult sexual assault files. Samoa's opposition leader has called on FAST Party MPs to condemn their leader, their Prime Minister Lauli Alemalietoa Leatea Schmidt, over a Nazi display he made at a private family gathering in 2007. The footage, which depicted the Prime Minister leading family members in a Hail Hitler salute, was made public last week, and the opposition's Tuileapa Sailele Malilenga Oi says the party ranks have remained virtually silent.
4: It will never go away. So it raises the question, where is his party standing? Why isn't any of the ministers or the members raised the issue with their leader?
0: And turning to sports now, and former Welsh head coach Warren Gatland is expected to be named head coach of the Flying Fijians. Fiji Rugby Union Chief Executive Akoli Esewambu says the new coach will be known this week. And Gatland, who resigned as Welsh coach 18 months ago, had coached Ireland and the British Lions as well. Esewambu says that they've given their recommendation to the FRU board before the announcement is made. And that's PMN News at 9. For more Pacific news and sports, go to pmn.co.nz.
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7: Yeah, Morning Check for your 9 o'clock hour, Tuesday, the 13th of October, 2026. You got the whole team on deck. That's Jazz Riggs and producer Louis.
8: Good morning.
7: Heaps already going on the show, man. And it's time to turn it up even more. All right, heaps going on in your 9 o'clock hour, including your International Day and your debriefs as well. We're coming up in the next three songs, man. I have got a little bit of a fact about Mr. Bean.
8: Mr. Bean.
7: Mr. Bean.
8: Oh, yeah.
7: Oh, yeah, man. You'd be quite surprised at this one because even I couldn't believe it. And I had to go and look this one up. but yes, that's all happening in the next three songs, man. Bruno Mars on way as well as some House of Shame. Here is the new one from Janae Aiko. It's so good. It's on new. Good morning.

0: Bruno Mars, Versace on the floor. It's on North FM, the beat of the Pacific. Jazz and Reeks here on a Tuesday morning. Mr. Bean. Man, what an iconic...
1: The Mr. Bean.
0: ...character, eh?
2: Hello, Mr. Bean.
1: I'm Bean.
0: Anyways, very iconic character played by, what's his name?
1: Rowan Atkinson.
0: Rowan Atkinson.
1: Yeah.
0: Probably like a staple kind of show in my childhood.
1: Yeah, I would say for me too. They didn't really make that many episodes, I mean, seasons of it, eh?
0: Actually, that was what I wanted to talk about, which is quite surprising.
1: Sorry.
0: Quite surprising. Yeah. Is that this is only 15 episodes. What the heck? Mr. Bean was only 15 episodes. No other seasons. Only 15 episodes. Can you believe that?
1: That's wild. And I feel like I watched it most of my childhood.
0: I swear I watched like more than 15 episodes. And why did they only renew it? Like, when did they renew it? I guess after that, eh? Because after that, the hype was just up and up. This guy got 2 feature films.
1: Yeah.
0: And also got an animated series after that as well.
1: He did.
0: So I think that's kind of why we're going to get a little bit confused in terms of, you know, why, like how many original Mr. Bean episodes there are, which is very, very interesting to me. I also found out another, well, it's a bit of a theory, if anything, not like an actual fact, but they are saying that Mr. Bean was an alien. Like that's what he, that's the character.
1: Oh, like
0: Mr.
1: That's
0: Bean.
1: Mr. Bean.
0: Not,
1: is,
0: yeah.
1: not the actual actor.
0: No, not the actor. But the character, Mr. Bean, he's an alien. He's actually not from this planet. Which kind of like a little bit makes sense, because you remember on the start of the show, he like comes down from the sky. Ben,
1: yeah.
0: And he gets dropped down onto the ground.
1: Yes,
0: and then
1: yes,
0: he looks around and he's like, what the heck? Because he's actually an alien. And then that kind of makes sense as to like why he's a little bit like when it comes to things that we would normally have,
1: like common sense.
0: Yeah, common sense in terms of like all of the new the human stuff that we do.
1: Yeah.
0: Right? Because he's like,
1: he's always going like the long way around trying to fix something.
0: He's got a chicken on his head.
1: Yeah.
0: You know what I mean? So that's another thing as well that I've always thought about. Is Mr. Bean an alien? Is he not from this planet?
1: That's interesting. Because when I think of Mr. Bean, I think of 3 episodes. The one where he meets the Queen.
0: Yeah.
1: The one where he's trying to get out the car park.
0: Okay.
1: And I feel like there's one with the teddy. Either he's trying to fix the eye.
0: Oh, okay.
1: Or something.
0: Yeah, see, well, that's 3. My 3 that I remember the most is the one where he's in the car and he's trying to drive it without... He's not inside it. He's on the top of it.
1: Okay.
0: And then he's got the other one where he's got the big turkey on his head. Do you remember that one?
1: I think I've seen an image. I don't remember seeing...
0: He's like cooking for his girlfriend.
1: Oh.
0: And then he comes out and he's got the turkey on his head.
1: And what was the other one?
0: And I think that's the only 2 that I can remember off the top. So all collectively, we've only got 5 episodes. And we don't even know if we're talking about the same ones.
1: I've got another... Okay, talking about Mr. Bean, and that's crazy that there's only 15 episodes. But I feel like my superpower is finding things that look the same.
0: Mm.
1: Now, if we're looking at Mr. Bean...
0: Yeah.
1: Hear me out. Mr. Bean, Guy Sebastian... And the guy from Foursquare, the character.
0: Tell
1: me they don't look the same.
0: Put them all, merge them. Father, son, grandpa. Hey, wow, there you go, man. Love me some Mr. Bean right there. I'm actually going to go and watch some Mr. Bean. I've checked this one in there as well. It's Ronan Keating, A Picture of You. It is the theme song from the first feature film. It's on News.

0: for you, man.
1: Nelly, Loving Me. It's on New FM, The Beat of the Pacific. Jazz and Reeks here on The Money Shack for your Tuesday. And we're almost ready to wrap up on the show, but we got heaps to get through.
2: Mr. Worldwide.
1: Including your International Day, man. Today, it is all about International Day for Failure.
0: That sounds negative. Hey, like failure, obviously. But International Day for Failure is almost... Well, it's really kind of like reframing mistakes and like using them as stepping stones rather than kind of just looking at the negative.
1: Yeah, I hear. It originally came from Finland in 2010 and started by a group of university students. And the day encourages everyone here to view failures as setbacks and not essential and are essential steps towards success. Today to embrace your mistakes and learn from them, promoting growth and courage.
3: How good.
0: Now I'm just trying to reflect on mine. I think mine's always hilarious. Mine is always has to do with the gym.
1: Ah,
0: man.
1: Preach, that's me.
0: It's always like, I feel like I sign up to the gym, they don't see me for a good 6 months, but it's my favorite charity. My gym fees.
1: Love the donos, eh?
0: Paying for some of the lights in there or something.
1: Yeah, I hear. I'm with you. I do remember failing my restricted test. Maybe a couple too many times. But you know what? I got back on the saddle. And I continued on. Okay, so it's a day like this where you can reflect and see.
0: And do you still have your restrictor or are you on a food line?
1: Oh, I'm disqualified. I might need a ride after this. All right?
0: These gas prices don't affect you.
1: But yes, you know what? Don't let the failure sit you back from completing the task that you set out to do. All right, guys? Go out there, accomplish it, be great, and don't worry about what all the haters be saying as well. You know, sometimes people be laughing at your failures. Sometimes they write. That's another part of the story. Sometimes you've been failing too many times. Sometimes they write. Sometimes you open up another business trying to tell everyone, come on, support me. Come on, Daryl, that's your 15th business. All right? This is your 14th time in liquidation. Read the signs. All right? No, go out there and celebrate. International Day for Failure right there. We've got the debriefs kicking off in the next three. Nia Smith and 660 on Waze. Here is Flower Tonhu.

0: Mr. Wright. You got the money check here. Jazz and Riggs on a Tuesday morning. The brief time. How did the show go? What are your thoughts on this whole shamozzle is the new shamozzle. Word that I've heard.
1: Man, today's shamozzles were shamozzling.
0: Oh, man.
1: It was great. You know, getting to talk to Uske. Man, it was so nice to meet him.
0: Yep. The bro Liam as well was great.
1: For sure. And even Shaq Scott Packs, that was an interesting one.
0: Oh, you know, sometimes in life, hey, you just... I don't know what people are thinking these days. Hey.
1: Is it toxic? Is it, you know, like resolution and moving on and just really having love for someone?
0: Oh, sounds a bit weird. but who am I to judge? Anyways, Jazz, any notes, any thoughts?
1: No thoughts. Man, honestly, this today was just real cruisy in terms of like talking to people, talking about things, and then having the great music in between. I feel like this is the Monday of the week.
0: No, for sure. Yeah, because you're well rested through the weekend.
2: Yeah.
0: And so Monday, you got a little bit of energy. So when you come through to Tuesday, it's that's when everything starts hitting you like a ton of bricks. But Jazz, man, you're doing so well. Man, you'll be with us for another couple of days.
1: Oh my gosh, the countdown is real.
0: What are we doing for your farewell?
1: Someone give me some of Radnor tickets, please.
0: Oh, yeah. Guys, come on now.
1: Not me asking producer Lua. Oh, so, there's Radnor and Shifu coming to interview. Do you think they're going to be tickets? Man, Rads, please, come if you're on. Listening, hook it up.
0: Don't worry about Olivia Dean.
1: Yeah.
0: Don't worry about Olivia Dean. We are trying to get to a Radnor.
1: Nah, I want to get Rads, man.
0: Oh, man. But yes, looks like the debriefs is done dusted for us, man. When we do come back, we're almost ready to wrap up. Got Coterie on ways. It's on new.
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2: Yeah, we love you straight away as well, man. Thank you so much for hanging on out with us, tuning on and just being a part of the show, all right? If you did miss anything, 466 on the text line. You can text the word Shaq to 466 and we'll send you a link to our party, yaddy yaddy, all of the show as well. Okay, heaps of great interviews, great chats, including the one with Liam and Us Gang. Do stick around. Mona's in the building next for New Daily. And can't forget about CN Henry for the rush after 2 p.m. Jazz, what are you getting up to after Mahi, man?
3: Man, what am I doing today? Man, nothing real, but actually in the evening, thanks to you, I'm going to go head off to the Inky Pinky Ponky 2 premiere out there in Avondale.
2: Yeah, it's going to be fun, man.
3: I haven't been to Hollywood Cinema in a long time. I'm actually surprised it's still around.
2: I've never been there, but I've heard of it many, many times. What do you reckon? Old school vibes? Or do you reckon they got the recliners? Nah, far from
3: if
2: it.
3: If it's reclining, it's because someone broke it. But it's definitely an old school vibe. I remember watching the Rocky Horror Show there.
2: Yeah?
3: I think not when it first came out. It's not that old. close to, but oh, yeah, that was the cinema to go to before all the big cinemas came
2: through. Oh, true. Yeah. Man, well, yeah, that's going to be us hanging on out after work too.
3: Ooh, lucky you.
2: Love that for us. Hey, yeah, like we said, man, text word check to 466. We'll catch you guys tomorrow. Here is The Emotions, Best of My Love. We'll see

0: I always wondered why Latour said it was him versus the world. I couldn't grasp it. I never understood it. It's never that simple.
1: I love my job. I love my job. I love my job.
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Shake Run Back. 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Right here to start us off for this morning, Stanley T on lockdown right here on your daily. Good morning.

new famed beat of the Pacific, Tyron, Honestly, making our way through your music lineup for your 10 a.m. hour here on the New Daily Show. It's your girl Mon holding it down for you. In the music lineup, we got Tree, Alan Langley, and T.I. with And Won't, teaming up with Summer Walker on that track. Plus, also coming up in the next couple of minutes, we got your vibe of the day all sorted for you. We're heading right back into it. The Western Guide back again after Josh 685. But right here, it's Little Red Number on New.

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Wherever you're tuning in from, a very good morning to all you beautiful people tuning on in. Today's vibe is all about seeing the magic in every day. And our theme word is appreciation. Sometimes, you know, we're so busy waiting for the next big thing that we forget to appreciate the little things happening right in front of us. So today, we want you to think about one person, one moment, or one thing in your life that you're grateful for, because sometimes the things we take for granted are the very things someone else is praying for. Now, that is not a new quote, not a new saying either, and I truly believe that is definitely something that we should keep in mind and consider. So out there tuning on in,

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And NPD, Wiri, Otara, Manirewa, $3.33. Moving on over to your traffic alerts this morning. Silverdale to the city, all motorways, 17 to 40 minutes. Monaco to Albany, back out to Monaco, 24 to 47 minutes. Helensville to the city, all motorways, 33 to 50 minutes. Monaco to Te Aratu, back out to Monaco, 18 to 35. And last but not least, Bombay to the city. And city back out to Bombay, all motorways is going to probably take you around about 28 to 49 minutes. That is your gas watch and your traffic alert to this morning. Right here, back into the music, Stan Walker. 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

FM, the beat of the Pacific. Ella Langley, Choosing Texas, coming on through for your 10 a.m. hour. And the music lineup, we are slowly wrapping on up, but don't go anywhere because we are going to be talking about what is going down this week, what is happening, and a little bit about that. So that is coming on through in your 11 a.m. We still have T.I., Adiz, and Lewa on Waze. It's Jay Williams, Blow Your Mind on New Daily. Yeah.

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1: Yeah, I'm one of those ones who's like, you know, happy to hang out with you, be there for you. But man, sometimes I just forget to message
2: when
1: you
2: back. I texted you, I was dying. And then you didn't message me back till the next day.
1: What about when I messaged you and I said, and I showed you a picture of me in hospital and I said, look at me, I'm sick. And then you go, so you're coming to work tomorrow?
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1: Good morning. It's your girl Mona holding it down for your new Daily Show. All the way up until 2 p.m. if you're just joining on in. Hope you're having a beautiful start to your day, wherever you are and whatever you may be doing. Coming on through for your 11 a.m. hour, we are talking all things mental health awareness. It is the week finally arrived here in Aotearoa, and it's running from the 12th of yesterday all the way up until the 18th. And so we're going to be talking more about that coming on through in this hour. In the music lineup, we got Dan's Brownhill Design as well coming on through. Right here, it's a Mr. Robin Thicke with Blurred Lines, teaming up with T.I. on New Daily.

FM, the beat of the Pacific, your new daily show here coming on through Dan's Sunset. And if you're just joining on in, I hope you're having a beautiful Tuesday morning because I certainly am. I don't know about you, but it is so good to be around people. I mean, especially here in the office. I was away for a bit, but I'm back and it's so nice to see everybody again. Coming on through right here, we got your weather outlook for this morning. And it is saying overcast spells with evening cloudiness lingering. A scattered light rain expected earlier today before tapering off, and northern breezes shifting west later on. It is feeling a little bit muggy out there. It's a high of 21 and a low of 14. That is your weather forecast for you. But also, might I add, making sure that you stay safe out there on the roads and driving to the conditions as well. Coming back into it for your music lineup, Brown Hill, Janae Aiko, new music coming in, as well as Tomorrow People, Best of My Love, making their way on through into the mix also. It's LAB with YOY right here on You.

Big Brown Hill, Pretty Lady, and you're tuning on in with your girl for your new daily show here this morning. Now, it's Mental Health Awareness Week here in Aotearoa, New Zealand, and it's running from the 12th to the 18th of October, which was yesterday, was the first day, and this year's theme is Belonging Matters. It's reminding us how important it is to feel connected, included, and supported. And you know what? It's also a reminder because sometimes it's the little things that make the biggest difference. Checking in on a mate, inviting someone to join your lunch table, having a good kōrero with whānau, or simply letting someone know that they're not alone. And this week, it's another reminder that looking after our mental health, well-being is something we can all play a part in. So let's make an effort to check in on our people, include those around us, and create communities where everyone feels like they belong. My question out there for you this morning is, what makes you feel like you belong? I'd love to hear from you. Text on through 466. Reminder that this week is Mental Health Awareness Week with the theme Belonging Matters. Right here, back into it with Teddy Swims, Mr. Know-It-All on New Daily.

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So good. Kendrick Lamar, new music in from her. Honestly, her whole album. Absolutely hits. You need to go and listen to it if you haven't already done so. Coming on through, we got Arrested Development as well as Standard in for your 11 a.m. hour. Plus, we are getting ready for the news coming on through at 12 p.m. Right back into it, Brother Rods on New Daily.

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0: O te whātalofa atu, ulo uingoa o atitahi pōtaka news, and this is your news. New Zealand First Leader Winston Peters says he hopes the country's ban on conversion therapy is revisited. In an interview with Family First, Peters said New Zealand First would have fought the conversion practices law if it had been in Parliament when it passed in 2022. The Conversion Practices Prohibition Legislation Act prohibits deliberate and intentional acts to change or suppress sexual orientation, gender identity, or gender expression. Peters is calling for a full review of the law to allay the fears and concerns of young people in the future.
1: There will be young people in the future, I'm certainly going to line up and sue governments for allowing things to happen to them when they were young and too young to make up their mind, and that affected permanently their lives. The question is, on this question of conversion therapy, we should be looking at it to see whether things are working or not. You should be reviewing to make sure that they are responding to people's concerns. That's what good governments would do.
0: Meanwhile, political commentator Filippo Katawake McGrath says he went through conversion four times. The first time when he was under the age of 10. He fears there is little political appetite for any changes to the law due to the costs involved.
2: I was a vulnerable child. I'm the person he's speaking to. I couldn't imagine there being too much political appetite simply because of the cost of the policy change. Attempting to establish a regulatory regime for something where you're going to have psychologists' board asking for a very strong regulatory input.
0: Simplicity chief economist Shamubil Iqob is dubious about the fiscal plans rolled out by political parties, saying circumstances can change over time. National yesterday released its fiscal plan, which for the most part is in line with what the Treasury's books revealed at the pre-election economic and fiscal update last month. Shamubil Iqob says the fiscal promises are not specific enough about what they will keep if they are part of the government.
3: So much can change. The economy can change. Circumstances can change. The politics will change. And all of that means that all of this noise is a little bit excessive. What we're not talking about are those key things that they will keep, the key things that they will stop, and the key things that they will absolutely start if they're to be part of a coalition.
0: One in three households are struggling to provide affordable, nutritious meals, a new survey finds. The survey of 3,000 people between July and August 2026 was commissioned by the New Zealand Food Network, which collects, sorts and redistributes bulk surplus food to more than 60 charities. The head of Vinnie's Tamaki Makaurau, Delphine Asoti, says housing, job and food insecurities are key challenges for Pacific families.
4: A lot of these whānau are also battling multi-jobs, but then job loss is significant. They're talking about the inability to land a job. Food becomes a discretionary item. We have some families that are paying like 70% of their income is going on their rent. And so we've got a high volume of people who are renting and juggling the cost of living as well.
0: And to sports, the All Blacks are now unbeaten in 54 consecutive tests at Eden Park, a run stretching back to 1994. Australia haven't won at the ground since 1986, and they haven't held the Bledisloe Cup since 2002. All Blacks first five, McKenzie, says he's wrapped with the 50-19 victory against the Wallabies at Eden Park.
5: We had a great week. You know, it's such a special trophy that we get to play for the Bled, and particularly at Eden Park, we've got such a great record. Like, atmosphere was amazing tonight, and to come out and put a performance like that on for our fans, and to get back on the horse after a big tour in South Africa, we're stoked with that one.
0: And that's your news. For more Pacific news and sports, go to pmn.co.nz.

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1: Good afternoon. 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If you're just joining us, that was the news being read out, and you can catch on at pmn.co.nz, wherever you get all of that goods from on the website. Coming on through for your lunchtime hour, we got requests coming on through. Text on through in the DMs

Kitty Dogs, as well as The Dream with My Love. But right here, an absolute throwback track and the first request coming on through. It is the one and only Queen Rihanna, You the One, right here on New Daily.

FM, the beat of the Pacific. Kitty Dogs, we're teaming up with Falau coming on through right here in the mix for your lunchtime hour. If you're just joining us, welcome to your lunchtime hour. A lot less yapper from me. More about that good music coming on through, especially on the text line and in your DMs. Let us know, what are you after? What do you want to listen to? We're heading into it with Elena, The Dream, as well as Hales coming on through. Right here, though, it's K1 with Love Don't Live Around Here, right here on your daily.

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8: Shout out to all my sexy, beautiful, fine ladies in the building. 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
7: 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Yeah, yo, no L, take out the baseline. 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

UFM, the Beat of the Pacific, Drake and new bestie coming on with the lunchtime hour. You're hanging on out with your girl Mon for your Tuesday, and we still have a couple more minutes left for your request, so let me know what are you after. I can pop it on in and let it play out. As we slowly wrapping on up for this hour though, we're getting ready to head into your 1pm. Teach Me Tuesday is back again for another week. Right here, back into it with Jackson Owens and Now Forever on New Daily.